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We caught Seven Dust. Last time we caught him live and in person was in that weird window. The record just released. It was a record release show at the Summits. So chances of getting Seven Dust back around in support of their latest record, One, looking very good. Keep it tuned to your Concert Authority. You'll be all over that when Seven Dust makes it back our way. It is New Rock. Is This the Real You? Right here at Kilo.

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93 Kino's Lotta Local Death Ride. Next up, opening up for LA Guns tomorrow night at the Black Sheep. 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One more out loud and local here tonight. 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

0: 94.3 Kilos, Lotta Local, A Memory Down, and their track, God Complex. 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A Memory Down, Death Ride, Hated, Liar's Handshake, and The Unsolved. 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Mandatory Metallica heading your way at 7. 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

The National Weather Service in Pueblo has issued a severe thunderstorm warning for southeastern El Paso County in east central Colorado until 7:45 p.m. At 7:21 p.m., severe thunderstorms were located along a line extending from near Tructon to 10 miles east of Hanover, moving east at 15 miles an hour. Hazard, 60 miles an hour wind gusts and penny-size hail. Source, radar indicated. Impact, expects damage to roofs, siding, and trees. 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

The National Weather Service in Pueblo has issued a severe thunderstorm warning for southeastern El Paso County in east central Colorado until 8:15 p.m. At 7:42 p.m., severe thunderstorms were located along a line extending from Tructon to 12 miles south of Rush to 13 miles east of Hanover, moving east at 20 miles an hour. Hazard, 60 miles an hour wind gusts and penny-sized hail. Source, radar indicated. Impact, expect damage to roofs, siding, and trees. 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
3: Colorado Gators Reptile Park. 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
0: 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When you hear it, be caller number 9 and you're qualified. The grand prize giveaway takes place Saturday, August 29th at the Public House at the Alexander from 1 to 3. All qualifiers must be present to win.
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1: Finish a hike? Got that promotion? Or did you just wake up on time today?
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1: Finish a hike? 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

0: 94.3 Keto, it's evolution. Look around, not a whole lot has changed, John Davis, except his third marriage. Changing your nuptials for the third time recently. When asked if he does, he responded by going, huh? What a romantic song bitch that guy is, huh? Yes, I'll marry her.
1: And he had a kilt on.
0: Hey, cool. Did he blow the bagpipes?
1: I think there were bagpipes there. I don't think he played them, but they had bagpipes.
0: I wasn't talking about those bagpipes. Hey-o. It's stuff like that you're going to get for free over the next several hours. Congratulations. Win. As we fire up the headlines, get things going. Tuesday morning here on the Kilo Morning Show. Let's go.
2: Now, it's a Kilo reality check.
0: It's round one. We turn to you, Summer. What do you got?
1: A missing woman's body was recovered from Lake Pueblo after she was reported missing yesterday. According to Colorado Parks and Wildlife, officers were alerted that the woman in her mid-30s had last been seen by family Sunday evening. The search was launched and police located her personal belongings and a fishing pole on the north side of the park. Officers immediately began searching the water using a sonar and underwater drone, and shortly after 5 p.m., that underwater drone located her body in the water near the Yucca Flats campground. Waters in the area are about 30 feet deep and were about 77 degrees at the time. The body has been turned over to the Pueblo County coroner for official identification and the determination of cause and manner of death. Seattle's mayor says a suspect arrested after a shootout that killed three people and left at least four others injured at a food festival near Seattle's Space Needle is 15 years old. The teen was being held in juvenile detention for investigation of firearms violations and first-degree assault and was due to appear in court yesterday afternoon. Authorities said they're still looking for a second suspect, but they could not rule out whether the second suspect was among those killed. Investigators believe the two suspects were shooting at each other at that festival. A Good Samaritan in Pueblo was carjacked early Saturday morning on North Elizabeth Street after stopping to help an apparently stranded woman who then allegedly attacked him alongside two men before fleeing in his vehicle. Using license plate reader technology, Pueblo police tracked the stolen car to a nearby hotel. There, they recovered it along with a firearm that did not belong to the victim. Police later arrested the female suspect in a hotel room, recovering the victim's personal belongings and additional guns, while a man inside the room was released pending further investigation.
0: Never a quiet day. Never a quiet
1: day. He's trying to help.
0: So sports. Speedy. I know it happens all the time, man. It's like, what's the old nice guy's finish last thing? Yeah. Day one of training camp. 3, 2, 1. The first open practice will be on Friday. Those tickets have been gobbled up. If anyone can't make it, they'll repost on the Ticketmaster website. You can link there, DenverBroncos.com. But things get going with the opening of training camp. Bubbles now across the board. Madden Football announcing the 699s. Those are the 99 ratings for the new Madden Football game, which comes out here in a couple weeks. Jared Allen, Matt Stafford, Miles Garrett, Jamar Chase, JSN, wide receiver for Seattle, and the tight end for Arizona, McBride. All 99ers. Broncos' highest rated player will be PS2, no surprise, with a 97 rating. Guard Garrett Bowles, rating of 96. And, yeah, that means football season is officially here,
1: that's
0: Summer.
1: Crazy.
0: Feels good. Feels real good. So outside of that, still got baseball. Rockies struggle, of course, as they often do. In the first three on the road, they got two more to go today and tomorrow in San Diego. And they'll be back home on Friday for a weekend series there. And that's that. Let's get to the forecast.
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3: Hey there, Fox 21 Storm Team meteorologist Nick Temple here, and good Tuesday morning to you after a mild start to the day. By the time we get to the afternoon, it'll still be hot, but not quite as hot as yesterday. So we take the edge off a little bit. High temperatures will be into the upper 80s, if not the low 90s in the Pikes Peak region. And if you're traveling south to Pueblo, into the mid to upper 90s. After we get to the afternoon, that's when we'll start to introduce some more showers and storms into the forecast. There's plenty of moisture to work with, so a couple of these could drop a lot of rainfall at once. We could also see some thunder and some lightning and maybe some small hail associated with it. Very similar situation to what we had yesterday as we got to the back half of the day. Overnight low temperatures tonight will fall into the 60s.
1: 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It's currently 66 in Colorado Springs, 70 in Pueblo, 68 in Denver, and 601 and 94.3 Kilo.
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0: discussion last week with the folks who were bringing back the City Auditorium. We're talking about all the shows that historic places held. I mean, that's 103 years old. I mean, Charlie Chaplin once filmed an adult film there. That's how old that place is. Isn't that amazing? So we were kind of running through some of the big shows, asking rockers, you, what was your favorite memory from the old City Odd? And the Pantera show came up a lot. And I remember that was like toward the end of the show, and they projected marijuana leaves on the City Auditorium ceiling during that song. And it was scandalous. Oh my God, Pantera showing weed pictures in a city-owned building. No way. Rebels. And again, paints the innocent picture of the late 90s. Scandalous at the time. Oh my God, look, weed. Protected pictures of weed leaves. Those were the good old days. All right, welcome to it. These days, all right, I guess it's better than being in medieval times, as we've learned recently. So, hey, you can relive our conversation about the City Auditorium, the redo, what's going to be expected of the new digs, and when they're going to open the joint, and all that stuff on the latest edition of the Kilo Vault podcast. 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Just search Kilo Vault, and then be sure to like and subscribe. What else? Oh, yeah, they're selling the seats, too. If you have maybe some extra special ties to the historic building, they're putting in bench seats for the 2.0 City Auditorium. Make room for more butts in the place. So with that, yeah, all the old seats are up for sale. That link is also available on our website at kilo943.com, where we invite you to like and subscribe there, too. All right. Well, today we get to, everything you need, of course. Metallica, the focal point, just a handful of weeks left for the Summer of Sphere. And I know I said this a lot, I think a lot of great songs, but gun to head, this would be like one of the top three songs for me. And I'll tell you why a little bit later on. 7:20, we'll tell you specifically which song. Up next, John Michaels, first round of traffic here on a Tuesday morning. And we just keep on trucking. Welcome to it. It's the Kilo Morning Show. 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
13: 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Got a picture of me sitting behind the drum set holding two big turkey legs, which are known as drumsticks.
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0: Be sure to like and subscribe. That Joe Rogan raccoon bit, that kills me every single time. Oh, what are we supposed to do? Oh, the forecast. Hot, uncomfortable, and about 89 degrees, so we'll be a handful of degrees cooler. Good chance of those afternoon showers rolling through. That's in the forecast almost through the week here. Pueblo, you're going to stay under 100. You are! 96 for the high today. Cooler, much cooler tomorrow. Like, Pub's going to top out right at 90 tomorrow. Spring's about 82. So that's a little bit more dramatic difference. And like I said, good chance of those afternoon showers. Some could be some big soaking. So says our friends there at Fox 21. All right, that's that. Right now, we had 68 in the Springs, 70 in Pueblo, 68 in Denver. Cut my-

94.3 Kilo, Viva La Roche, La Rocha, I think is how to say it. It's a Papa Roach there. And it's Kilo's Morning Show here, Friday, big day. Big day, guess who's having a brand new baby? Five-Finger Death Punch. There it is. Oh, the 10th one. Look at that one. It even has a sweet skull tattoo. That is the cutest tiny brass knuckles I've ever seen in my life. Oh, yeah. Happy birthday, kiddo. And then stay tuned. We'll have copies and some other cool stuff come Friday for the brand new one from Death Punch. It's Eye of the Storm, one of the first couple tracks we get from the new project. And it's new rock, Death Punch style, here at Kilo.

0: 94.3 Kilo, Death Punch there, and again, Friday, the new digs, the full album, 10 tracks, 38 minutes, I think. They posted all the run times and track titles and all that stuff last week, I believe. So anyway, you got that going for you. 6:23. Also tonight, AC/DC, we will celebrate. It was this citizen, Steve-O, checked in. You play some AC/DC or what?
1: Yeah, Steve-O. Cool your jet, Steve-O.
2: Oh, yeah.
0: Well, that's fun with that. We got the rundown of Before you go, be sure to know about the AC/DC Powered Up Tour from the folks at Mile High. Details coming up here a little after 7 o'clock. As well as the Metallica Song of the Day, 7:20 for that. Right now, we jump outside. Once again, check the traffic with this guy. Hey there, John Michaels. Good morning, man.
3: Hey, good morning. Thanks a lot, Ross. Good morning, my friends. As we get going today, let's see what's happening with light traffic only. Pretty good road conditions on Highway 50 past McCulloch Boulevard, making your way eastbound over to I-25 in the northbound transition. Looks good at Purcell. No issues to report. Just a reminder, in the Pueblo area, east of US 50, the business route, the left lane remains closed for road maintenance operations. As you make your way north toward the Springs right now, coming up on security, it's all good at South Academy and then to at MLK Bypass. And if you're rolling into town from the north, more good news, very light traffic, no slowing patterns, and no accidents. A nice way to start the commute. 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See Lowe's.com for details, and that's traffic on the Rock Station 94.3.
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0: 94.3 Kilo, rockin' Van Halen. What's the deal with David Lee Roth?
1: It's my favorite Seinfeld joke, and it's also a question many are asking on the World Wide Web. Canceled tour. Aside from what, one date? So is it him? Is it ticket sales? Who knows? Sammy Hagar has extended his hand to have Dave join him in whatever form he wants. For Sammy's shows in Vegas, I guess he does a residency there. Which people are, that's crazy. They toured together. That's the first time I got to see David Lee Roth. It was he and then the young guitarist known as Johnny Five that no one knew of at that time. David Lee Roth has always gravitated towards some great guitarists. And they toured. And then Sammy did the Van Halen 2 stuff. And then Diamond Dave did the originals. So it's not unheard of. It ain't that crazy town. Well, we hope you're fine, David Lee Roth.
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1: 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We wish you speedy recovery, David Lee Roth.
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1: Nice job. Three tries. What we got there? Back to business. Tuesday rocks with the help of Volbeat. Right here on Kilo's Morning Show.

0: 94.3 Kino. Are you a warrior? If so, I'm going to be looking for you. We're going to assemble a team for representation of one of our teed off golf tournament sponsors, Team McDivitt. We need someone to represent the Law Frog, and he likes to win. So if you are a duffer, you got three buddies that are equally skilled. Stay tuned. We'll talk about this a little bit later on today and then through the week. By Friday, though, we have to have a foursome lined up, but I'll pick up the tab. I work in radio. I can't pick up the tab. But my fancy lawyer friend, Dave McDivitt, he can pick up the tab for your team. You guys playing for $500 cash prize. And we got 100% of the proceeds from the registration and raffle, which is full of all kinds of cool stuff, going to 50 for the Fallen. They are a group that helps veterans and first responders. And they a little bit different, man. It's like through suffrage. They do these walks together. And not just like, hey, do you want to walk a mile? They walk like 40 miles sometimes. And just that camaraderie gets a lot done. It's really amazing, some of the stories I've heard from 50 for the Fallen. So you can check them out on your own. And then later on today, we'll start to get you saying why you to represent Mr. McDivitt. And besides the game and the $500, we're going to have some contest holes as well. Thanks to, obviously, McDivitt Law. Also, Bob Pincus, 3D Cigars, Rocky Mountain Bacon Trust, Windshields Express, Tommy's Express Car Wash. And that is that. We'll see you. Cheyenne Shadows. And that's is that already a week from Friday? 31, 52, 33. That is a week from Friday, my friend. August 7th, Friday. From Cheyenne Shadows there on Fort Carson, which is a beautiful course. And that's it. What do we got? Breakfast from Whataburger to Mission Barbecue. Nice. They fed us last year. Lunch. Delicious. So it's a win for everyone. So we'll start to look for that team later in the broadcast. Probably the 8 o'clock hour today because we got lots to discuss, including the Metallica Song of the Day. Those details are on the way. Right now, let's get to traffic details. Tuesday morning. How's it looking, John Michaels?
1: Just a reminder that we're still dealing with a broken water main in the Broadmoor, and Mesa Avenue remains closed. But between the roundabout at Lake Circle to El Pomar Road along the west side of the Broadmoor, and that should be through today. So you'll have to plan your drive accordingly for that water main break, that sparkling water main break. And then rolling into town, if you're doing so on Highway 24, coming in from Peyton, looking pretty good right now with light traffic, and then for my friends transferring onto Woodman Road at Highway 24 in the Falcon area. Looks good. It's a little bit busier on the eastbound side and then down the road past Constitution. Let's see, where are we at? Mark Scheffel, 1, 2, 3 directions. And it's busy. And from the coming in from the north, so expect a bit of a backup. Mark Scheffel at Highway 24. 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
0: So the poor folks of the Broadmoor suffering, we learned yesterday, not only do they have hot and cold taps that go to their home, but
1: yes,
0: every house in the Broadmoor also has a pipeline of Grey Poupon Dijon mustard. And then I'm also told they have a fourth tap, which is baby tears, the tears from babies.
1: Wow. And
0: apparently that's the only one that's still active. So these poor people at the Broadmoor are having to bathe in baby tears. They're having to drink the tears of babies. I mean, when they want some condiment on their hot dog, they have to use baby tears.
1: Right.
0: They have no Grey Poupon.
1: Wow.
0: So think about those folks today, no matter whatever you're doing. And you're like, sucks, I'm working outside, it's 100 degrees, I'm dying here. No, they have no Grey Poupon for the folks at the Broadmoor, my friend.
1: I just wish the good folks at the Broadmoor could catch a break.
0: Right, those poor people always get accosted and stuff like that. You know how hard it is to spend your life trying not to pay taxes?
1: That's true. That must be
0: a
1: full-time
0: lot of
1: job.
0: Work. You got to probably hire someone to do that for you. Then you got to babysit them. It's probably a nightmare having their kind of wealth.
1: Right. So then it costs. Then that's more baby tears.
0: Right. That's exactly it. And baby tears aren't exactly cheap either, man.
1: Right.
0: You got to really, to get those baby tears, you have to do it. You slap a baby and then let it kind of drip into a funnel.
1: Wow.
0: So. Again, today, you find yourself having pains of life. Think twice. Think twice for the fine folks at the Broadmoor. Enough said.
2: Hey, Johnny.
0: Take 10 minutes. Okay. Why'd you lead you into the headlines?
1: You got it.
0: You would just slap a baby and make it cry again. That's a pretty good Tuesday, actually. That's a really good Tuesday. That's a great start. I can't wait to see what's next. Okay, 642, almost 643. God.
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0: You're going to hear this tonight. That was my Brian Johnson. That was terrible. That was more like a Pat Mahomes.
1: You like this song, Denver?
0: AC/DC tonight. And Christopher, I'm sorry, just saw your text. He was wanting to double dip on AC/DC because he can't make the show tonight. You know, job. So, yeah, you know what? I'll take care of your double dip later in the broadcast, Christopher. Sorry you can't attend. What you can or can't do for the show tonight. We'll get you details about that here in a few. And the Metallica song of the day also a little after 7 o'clock, 7:20. Up next, though, another round of headlines. We'll get you the traffic, the news, the sports, the weather. And we'll do it right here on the Kilo Morning Show.

0: 94.3 Kino. It's Nothing More There with Mr. David Draiman. The front man, Johnny, for Nothing More Now, lending his pipes to the new Who song. He didn't do it exactly on his own merit. They threatened his entire family, said they're going to kill his whole family and eat cookies off their dead bodies. Holy crap. That's a band you don't mess with. A lot of people back in the day, like, they were scared of Motley Crue and stuff like that. But really, those Mongolians from The Who, steer clear. They're a bad bunch.
1: Ooh,
0: it's the worst thing like other rock bands are going to steal your girlfriend or wife, right?
2: Right.
0: The Who will slaughter your whole family, eat cookies off their dead bodies. Be careful. And they're coming too. The Who is along with Manson and that zombie tour. So that's going to be an excellent outing. Just like I said, tread carefully. If they ask you to buy merch, buy some merch. You should buy 10 shirts. I don't really need to buy 10 shirts. All right, I'll buy 10 shirts, sir. Details, kilo943.com. All right, let's get it.
3: And be aware if they're packing a bunch of cookies.
0: Yeah, right. If they start bringing out cookies, run. Headlines, we'll get your news and sports at our Fox 21 News forecast in a moment. Traffic, though, first. What are you looking at there, Johnny?
3: Got a crash. First one of the morning. Power is at Milton Proby Parkway, so watch for slowing in the area. No reports of injury. Let's take a look at some Jam Jumper cam, see what we see. All right, very nice. Academy Maislin, Academy Platt, both of those are light. Academy Austin is currently running very heavy northbound. Kind of early for that kind of pattern, but there it is. I-25, if you're rolling into town from the north, past North Academy, also busy and picking up a little bit of steam with extra volume past Woodman, past Garner the Guides to about Fillmore. Not a slowing pattern, not yet, but it certainly is busier and earlier in the morning. At Powers Platt, Powers Fountain, looking pretty good on the Powers Corridor, behaving the major intersections. 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
0: Thank you, sir.
4: Now, it's a Kilo reality check.
0: Yes, it is. It's round two of The Real. Summer's got the headlines. So what are you working on over there?
2: Yeah, Senator Lindsey Graham will be eulogized in Washington today. Graham's remains will arrive at the U.S. Capitol, where the Republican served for more than 30 years. Later, a funeral service will be held at Washington National Cathedral. President Donald Trump is expected to deliver remarks at the cathedral ceremony, and Benjamin Netanyahu and Volodymyr Zelensky are planning to attend. It's the start of 2 days of services with burial tomorrow in his home state of South Carolina. A missing woman's body was recovered from Lake Pueblo after she was reported missing. According to Colorado Parks and Wildlife, officers were alerted around noon yesterday that the woman in her mid-30s was last seen on Sunday by her family. A search was launched, and officers located her personal belongings and a fishing pole on the north side of the park. They immediately began searching the water below using sonar and an underwater drone. Shortly after 5 p.m. yesterday, the drone located the woman's body in the water near the Yucca Flats campground. Waters in the area there are about 30 feet deep and were about 77 degrees. The body has been turned over to the Pueblo County coroner. The Aspen Acres fire is officially measured at almost 102,000 acres as of yesterday and 66% contained. Over 85 volunteers in Custer County helped fill and load sandbags to help protect against flooding. Homeowners are encouraged by fire officials to pick them up in the San Isabel and Aspen Acres in order to place them around their property. And residents and visitors are invited to celebrate Colorado Day this Saturday in Colorado Springs. There's several celebrations for Colorado's 150th birthday. The day begins at the top of Pikes Peak with a view of the sunrise and a world record attempt. You can be part of that. It's the Guinness World Records attempt for the most people dunking donuts into coffee at the same time. There's also live music, food trucks, and a grand opening of a new exhibit at the Pioneer Museum. And then Rockledge Ranch will be hosting a fun day of music, beer, and spirit tasting, food trucks, and more to celebrate.
0: We dunked more donuts. Come on, jump a bunch of buses. 150 buses jump. Right? That's what we need. That's something cool. All right, we jump into Kilo's jock shorts. And are you ready? Broncos, day one training camp today. The first open to the public practice will be on Friday, and pretty much across the board now. All 32 teams are in action with, of course, all unbeaten records right now, all hopes of the Super Bowl. So there you go. Get excited. We heard the grumblings about Master the Gridiron yesterday. You know it's football season win, huh? Yesterday we heard Eric Bieniemy's wife was shot at their Virginia home yesterday morning, and we learned by the end of the broadcast, Eric Benamy's 27-year-old son has now been arrested in relation to that shooting. Other details, still sketchy. Madden announcing they have 699 ratings for the upcoming video game, which drops here on the 13th. Jared Allen, Matt Stafford, the quarterbacks with a 99. Miles Garrett, defensive end with a 99. Jamar Chase and JSN, a couple standout wide receivers. And then McBride, the tight end for Arizona, all with 99s for their rankings. Highest ranked Bronco would be PS2, no surprise, for Sertan, 97 ranking. And this adjusts throughout the season now with downloading of new rosters. You haven't jammed with Madden for years. So that's it. All kinds of football fun to be had.
2: Yeah.
0: And then lastly, the Rockies, 1-2 in Milwaukee. A day off yesterday, and now they're in San Diego for two today, tomorrow, versus the Padres. And then they'll be home starting Friday to entertain the KC Royals. And that's sports. Let's get to that forecast here.
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1: Hey there, Fox 21 Storm Team meteorologist Nick Temple here, and good Tuesday morning to you after a mild start to the day. By the time we get to the afternoon, it'll still be hot, but not quite as hot as yesterday. So we take the edge off a little bit. High temperatures will be into the upper 80s, if not the low 90s in the Pikes Peak region. And if you're traveling south of Pueblo, into the mid to upper 90s. After we get to the afternoon, that's when we'll start to introduce some more showers and storms into the forecast. There's plenty of moisture to work with, so a couple of these could drop a lot of rainfall at once. We could also see some thunder and some lightning and maybe some small hail associated with it. Very similar situation to what we had yesterday as we got to the back half of the day. Overnight low temperatures tonight will fall into the 60s.
2: 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It is 69 in the spring, 71 in Pueblo, 68 in Denver, and it's 701 on 94.3 Kilo.
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0: 94.3 Keto, almost easy. Avenged Sevenfold, taking care of business. STP just before, and the pilot's on the list with Godsmack at the junkyard. That's in our not-so-distant future. Of course, tonight, it's the big AC/DC show finally here. Christopher will take care of your request a little bit later in the broadcast. What else here? We got line three with a quick heads up. What do you have, traffic-wise, something?
1: Yeah, good morning. I just want to pass a little information. There's a camera that's taking pictures of people going a little bit too fast off of Maysland and Circle.
0: Maysland and Circle?
1: Yep.
0: Gotcha.
1: The only reason I say that is because they got my punk ass.
0: Oh, you got robocopped?
1: Yep.
0: Oh, no, man.
1: So I'm just trying to pass it along so nobody else gets hit.
0: All right. How'd you know? Just that you saw the flash or what?
1: Yep.
0: That's funny.
1: It just looks like a regular old vehicle, and there it is.
0: Oh. What's your name, man?
1: Eric.
0: Robocopped Eric, everyone. Robocopped Eric. All right, buddy. Hey, thanks for passing along, though.
1: All right. Thank you, brother.
0: All right, man. Have a great one. Amazing circle. Don't be Robocop. This is actually Robocop right here.
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0: Here's your ticket, turd nuggets. That's just a cash grab, though. Don't worry. It won't affect your driver's license status nor your insurance premiums. Right?
3: Just a cash grab.
0: Goes back to our baby tears, the rich people's problems right there, right?
3: I
0: don't need a red light. I'm going to run it and pay the $75 fine because that's nothing to me. All right. Eric, sorry you got popped. Thanks for the heads up. And we move into the rest of the traffic. Johnny Michaels, come on down.
3: Yes, sir. Taking a look at conditions on Highway 24, just east of Woodland Park, looking good at Paradise Circle. And all the way to Green Mountain Falls Road, looks beautiful. Looks like they got a little bit of precipitation, but everything is drying out. And by the time that you get to Cascade, road conditions are great. Past Manitou, no slowing to report at all. And at 21st Street, that light's going to be a single cycle light. Not too busy right now. Let me take a look at conditions on Highway 115 up from Penrose, past Turkey Canyon Ranch to Rock Creek, and you're in good shape there. Past Pine Oaks Road to Fort Carson at the Light Jail Ranch Heights. And if you're approaching via South Academy, it's all good again with light traffic. 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That's traffic on the Rock Station, 94.3 Kilo.
0: All right, we were talking about how the Broadmoor has pipes that feed all the homes baby tears. That's how rich they are. Citizen Bo checked it, and he was a very deadpan. And he's like, you got to talk about the baby tears? Yeah. Am I in trouble? He's like, that was the funniest thing I've ever heard in my life. It's true. There's actually three guys. It's a very well-paid position that work at the water treatment facility. And there's like 8-hour shifts. Three individuals each spend an 8-hour shift slapping babies. Right. And get them to tear up in the into the well that feeds the Broadmoor baby tears.
3: Oh, no.
0: That's a tough job, right?
3: Yeah.
0: What do you do for a living? You don't want to know.
3: Yeah.
0: No, seriously. I slap toddlers till they cry, and then I drain their tears into a big tube so rich people have baby tears along with their grape upon. What? And as ridiculous as that sounds, it's probably true. As I've learned now, it's like the most ridiculous stuff in this world is absolutely true, and the stuff that's mundane is not true.
3: That's
0: so
3: true.
0: I wouldn't be surprised if there's a guy who makes, you know, a couple hundred thousand bucks a year slapping babies for 8 hours a day, feeding tears to the rich people. Probably a thing. Sadly enough, it's probably a thing. So, Bo?
3: They probably pair well with their beluga caviar.
0: Right. So you've never heard baby tears and beluga? So, Bo, I'm glad you're as broken as I am, buddy. I'm glad you enjoyed that. You scared me for a moment. I was like, this guy's going to be yelling at me. All right, enough. We have the song of the day from Metallica, and we're going to quickly follow the announcement and play that one because it's such a great tune. I can't sit on it very long. So there's your heads up. Details next.
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0: And the Kilo Morning Show rocks your way. Thanks to our friends there. QC Kinetics football season has returned. And it made me think yesterday, seeing all these players that had horrible injuries at the end of last year now running around and looking like nothing, absolutely nothing happened. I was like, how many of those are doing that regenerative treatments? Probably a lot of them. This used to be something that was only available overseas. And so all the athletes, whatever, you can Google what athletes have had regenerative treatments, and you'll see quite a few of them, including Peyton Manning. And notoriously, he had a neck problem when the Colts got rid of him, and he had to pass some tests to get on the Broncos. He spent some time in Germany getting the same treatment. But now, of course, we have it here almost 10 years now, available in the United States and available right here in Colorado Springs and QC Kinetics locations peppered throughout Denver as well. And it's not too late to get that life back and get your summer back on track if it's off. Or maybe it's the winter sports that's your thing. 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

94.3 Kilo rocks your Tuesday, and we got freak news set ahead. We got one of those stories that is so Colorado, involving droughts. Just shows you how we're a little bit different. Despite online postings that are constantly slamming our state, I don't know when that became a thing. I've seen that recently. Oh, Colorado is such a dumpster fire. It's really? Yeah, it is. You should stay out. You know, it's really terrible here. That's awful, you know? So we've got that one in the freak news. Let's see here. What else? We got the ironic story of the day. Typical when it comes to an upscale bakery. Anyone who sells themselves as upscale, you know, something's fishy. Right? And then more on the lettuce that gives you explosive diarrhea. Where does that parlay, you think, in this world? Someone hears that. What do they think? I need to use that for blank. Fill in that blank. And we'll all get sad together. And then, oh, we got like one of those Final Destination deaths. But it is gross. So all that and more here in just about 15 minutes. Because it's 7:20 on the mark. We did it, James. On time for the Metallica song of the day. You listen for this song from now till midnight. Kilo cranks it. Caller 9 gets it. Your ticket punched for the giveaway for the end of the Summer of Sphere. With one rocker and a guest, our guest, to Vegas for Metallica. You get hotel airfare tickets, some walking around money. Pretty sweet. And all you need to do is listen for, well, one of my favorites. Seek and Destroy. Yeah, yeah. That's a good one. I always say, like, my favorite album, Justice for All. And then Four Horsemen, Seek and Destroy, probably my two, like, favorite songs outside of that. Anyway, that's the one you're listening for, and we're not going to take a whole lot of time before we crank up this one. We'll get you the whole, see what's the runtime here. We'll get you the whole 6 minutes and 49 seconds here in just a few. But it's a win-win today. Great song. And a chance to get to Vegas to hang out with Metallica. Seek and Destroy. The official Metallica song of the day. Good luck from Kilo, the Concert Connection.

0: 94.3 Kilo, Something Wicked is the new Breaking Benjamin. And before that, details, Seek and Destroy, a win-win today for the song of the day for Metallica. That's a good one. And we'll take care of that here in a few. Also here in a few, the strange and true for your Tuesday. We'll fire up the freak news. A story so Colorado involves lakes and droughts and stuff. Shows you how we're a little bit different than other states. A tale of survival involving a guy lost at sea. I love those. A story of a lost dog that has made a triumphant return after a lengthy stint away from his family. Another one of those stories I just love. And more coming away next in the strange, in the true, in the Kilo Freak News for the Tuesday edition. So we got that going for us. Now, let's do this. Another look at traffic here this morning.
1: Oh, yeah.
0: Hey, Johnny Michaels, how we living, man?
2: Well, right now, no new accidents to report, and we're looking pretty good on Mainline I-25 rolling into town from the north. Let's take a look at conditions north of town, making your way up toward the Glen Eagle area and Monument, which is just fine right now all the way to County Line, north and southbound I-25. To the Larkspur area, looks good. You should enjoy a pretty event-free drive right now. Out east, Highway 94 at Curtis and inbound to Mark Scheffel. We're in good form there, and if you're rolling into town from the south, from Pueblo, other points south, taking a look at the conditions just past Ray Nixon. It looks good past Stratmore Camp. That's 8587 South Academy and up to MLK Bypass. 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
0: All right, good enough. Get ready. We'll get to the freak news here next. Also, some.
1: Yeah!
0: James, don't jump the gun, James. God, dude, don't. No. Don't play the jet sound effect yet. Premature.
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0: 94.3 Kilo. That's that, man. A great song from the band Metallica and also our song of the day.
1: Yeah, yeah.
0: Nice job, the Citizen Karen. And it's cool, too, because she's a teacher. And she's heading in a week early to get prepped for the upcoming year of school, which starts, what'd you say, the 10th, I think?
1: Wow.
0: So the official reporting for the teachers next week. She's ahead of the curve, so she's doing something right. It was karma that got her, I think, involved in the flyaway. So good job, Karen. Told her before she got off the phone. I was like, go make those kids better. Make this world a better place, man. And thanks for rocking. Can't believe it, though. August 10th, that's way too soon to get back to school. That ain't cool, man. All right, let's get to this. It's strange. It's true. It's the Kilo Freak News. Comes to you from the Epic Remedy this week. Four locations in the Springs, and three of the four available for all adults 21 and up. You can find the location nearest you. Hell, you can even make an order online for easy pickup. It's at theepicremedy.com. And we begin the Tuesday edition of the Kilo Freak News. It is, I messed up here, so it's National Milk Chocolate Day, not Chocolate Milk Day. Chocolate candy bar stuff. So celebrate if you need to. I'd rather rock a Skittle myself. And let's get to summertime stories. One shows you how a little bit different Colorado is. So we got depleted reservoirs, if you haven't noticed. Man, I saw pictures of Lake Dillon. They're off I-70. That thing's almost dry. And that's been the case because the not very harsh winter and then the lack of rain so far this year, many lakes are depleted. Remember when that happened in Vegas a year or two ago? And they just started finding 55-gallon drums full of dead people? Similar to that, but this is the Colorado twists. Reservoirs dwindling have revealed an ATV that had been missing for 5 years. It is out of Summit County. The guy lost it due to a little mishap during the wintertime, and it dropped to the icy depths of the reservoir, the Green Mountain Reservoir. But now since the reservoir's levels are at only 23% capacity, the ATV has revealed itself 5 years later. So get this, the investigators and the owner of the ATV are going to team up and get this thing out. I don't know if it's worth anything anymore. I don't know if you could you rebuild something that's been soaking. I guess it's not salt water, maybe. That's Colorado. You're finding dead bodies in Vegas. I found my ATV after an ice fishing accident. That is Colorado in a nutshell. Hey, wouldn't it be fun if there wasn't chaos at the summer camp? Police in Jersey investigating after several kids attending the YMCA summer camp allegedly consumed mushroom-laced edibles. Parents call it horrifying. Children call it the best summer camp ever. And then it's got to be summer if you're getting pulled over for a DUI on your lawnmower. A woman in Iowa ringing that bell and making summer official, our first arrest this season, for DWI while driving a lawnmower. She's a regular Tony Romo, that one. All right, where do we go next here? All right, this shows you the snapshot of humanity. And obviously not everyone, but there are some really dumb folks amongst us. So the story recently has been the explosive violent diarrhea caused by lettuce distributed to a lot of north and north central, maybe restaurants. I mean, there was speculation, and then that was taken off the table. So I don't want to get in trouble. But now there's a new trend: Cyclosporia skinny, where people are encouraging you to try to find some of the tainted lettuce, eat it, and hopefully contract the parasite that causes this horrible, horrible event. And the experts say, quote unquote, don't be stupid. And then they run down the problems of having that issue, which I won't go into because it's gross. Basically dehydrate. And once you're dehydrated, your heart has to work a little harder. You could die. But it's just, you know, dumb people. Hey, I wonder if I eat that, if I get really skinny. All right. Wow, amazing story of survival. I can't wait to hear more of it. A California man rescued alive after drifting in his sailboat off Hawaii, spending more than 30 days stranded at sea. This guy set sail from California's Catalina Islands on June 7th and was hoping to complete his first solo sail across the Pacific Ocean to Hawaii. It's a long paddle. So his journey took a disastrous turn after his mast snapped and the phone he was using for navigation had died. Ready for this? His quote, "I cried for a whole week, just drifting south, miserable. I felt like I was going to just try to turn on my motor and suffocate and kill myself. I felt hopeless, but his motor ran out of gas. Can't even kill yourself, man. I was literally a sitting duck, just being taken south by the current and going away and away off course." So he lived on, you know, what little moisture that fell, condensation, and then catching whatever fish he could. But was toward the end of his rope when he was found some 900 miles south of Hawaii. He drifted quite a bit, but alive. But man, just, I guess he's lucky he did run out of gas. Otherwise, he would have been found dead. It was a big cargo vessel that came across him in the middle of nowhere. Pretty amazing, man. Pretty amazing. That is a crappy way to die. Literally. Right out of the Faces of Death or Final Destination. A driver in Bentonville, Arkansas was killed Friday after crashing into a portable toilet that fell onto the interstate. Interstate 49 there in Arkansas. He was driving a 2021 Honda South when he struck the porta potty that fell off a truck ahead of him. You wouldn't think a porta potty would have that kind of structure. Apparently it does. And again, that's a crappy way to die, literally. And then finally, let's deliver an amazing one. And one of those stories with the question we ask far too often, why can't dogs talk? I want to hear the story. A family in Nebraska has been reunited with their dog. The dog's named Chong, which is awesome right there. The dog though missing for 5 years and turned up at a truck stop in Indiana, some 640 miles from where he once called home. Now, the fact that he was found at a truck stop probably means someone picked him up, a trucker years ago, and kept with him. I don't know how if he got loose or the truck driver just kicked him out of the truck or what. But Chong has been reunited with his family. One of those things that if you ever lost a pet, it's like you always hold on hope. And I guess there's always hope. We've had, I think the longest, like a 10-year span of a dog being missing and reunited thanks to those chips. So cool story, man. 5 years. Welcome back to Nebraska, Chong. Ooh, sorry about that. And that's a wrap. Strange and true. That's Kilo.
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94.3 Kilo Foo Fighters, and they're one of the many bands on tour, but no stops in Colorado. It's like them and Megadeth. There's actually a handful of bands that are performing a handful of dates. If you want to soak in a Foo Fighters show, though, it will be performing with the L.A. Philharmonic Symphony here at the end of August, I think it was. So a cool trip to L.A. and get to experience something different. All right, up next, you will experience the headlines. Fire up the reality check. Everything you need, news, sports, weather, traffic, rocket next year at Kilo.

0: 94.3 Kilo. This is Des Rocks. He's a special child right there.
1: I love him.
0: He's a powerful individual. He's got that thing about him, you know?
1: He played guitar behind his back when he was in here in studio.
0: He's amazing.
1: Yeah.
0: I can't even play guitar, period. Let alone backwards.
1: No.
0: But yeah, he's definitely an energetic young man. It is 7:54. It is go time for the headlines. We got news and sports and our weather in a minute. We got traffic first, leading us into reality check number three. How we living on a Tuesday, Johnny?
2: Taking a look at some of the surface streets along the Powers Corridor, and it looks like they're behaving nicely. Powers Platte, Powers Fountain, no issues to report there. And on, let's see, Platte Murray, Platte Circle also looks good. Elsewhere across town on the interstate, if you're rolling into town from the north, it looks like it keeps trying to build up into a slowing pattern, and it's just about there. You may moderate your speed 25 southbound, south of Woodman, between Woodman and Rock Rimmon. But that's about it right now. It's not a heavy pattern at any by any measure. And then on the surface streets, let's see, Academy at Maislin and Academy at Platte, both running light. Academy at Austin is running heavy northbound. 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That's traffic on the Rock Station 94.3 Kilo.
0: All right, thank you much. 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
3: Now, it's a Kilo reality check.
0: 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And summer justice with the headlines. What up?
1: Yeah, an earthquake with a magnitude 7.1 shook in Japan. The Japan Meteorological Agency issued a tsunami advisory, but that was lifted within a couple hours. But there are reports of injuries, damage to infrastructure, blackouts. I saw in an update before I walked in here, there's people stuck in a mall.
0: I was going to say that because it's very reminiscent of zombie movies in the 80s.
1: Yeah.
0: A bunch of people trapped in a mall.
1: Yeah, so authorities are warning of aftershocks. No abnormalities were found at nearby nuclear plants, and they have suspended train service for inspections. The Aspen Acres fire is officially measured at almost 102,000 acres as of yesterday and 66% contained. Over 85 volunteers in Custer County helped fill and load sandbags to help protect against flooding. Homeowners are encouraged by fire officials to pick them up at the San Isabel and Aspen Acres in order to place them around their property. And Carriageair Food Bank for Southern Colorado will bring its free mobile food market outside the Beulah United Methodist Church this Friday at 1 p.m. Anyone can bring grocery bags, walk through, and fill up on the food they need, all for free. Colorado DMV's Motor Vehicle Investigation Unit is warning residents of a rise in people using fake identification. The DMV says more people are using gray market papers to title or register a car. They said it's seen an increase of fraudulent IDs, driver's licenses, and proof of address documents. And the use of those documents can end up in a loss of the resale value on a car, insurance claim denials, and potential impoundment. Officials warn the use of the papers can also result in felony forgery charges and permanent criminal records. And Jay and Silent Bob announced during this past weekend's San Diego Comic-Con a new marijuana farming game. Joint Venture is a brand new, quote, adult cozy farm sim that puts the cult characters at the center of a tongue-in-cheek marijuana farming adventure. It's being developed by Nitrate Games, and they're targeting a release for next year.
0: I want to run Tegrity Farms!
1: Tegrity Farms!
0: Tegrity Farms! Wow, that's kind of funny. I don't know if that's a lot of fun as far as video games go.
1: Right.
0: Hey, let's water the weed and grow the weed.
1: Remember when Farmville was, like, super huge?
0: Yeah, maybe it'll strike it again. Sports is getting into that. First day of training camp for the Denver Broncos opens here this morning. First open practice will be on Friday. One of many open practices. You got to have tickets sold in advance, and those are all gobbled up. But those who are unused will be posted day of. You can go to the Broncos website to find out more on that. Let's see. Outside of that, we learned yesterday about this time that Eric Bieniemy's wife was found shot at her home or their home in Virginia. Bieniemy, former standout running back with the CU Buffs back in the day, has bounced around as far as coaching goes, is with the Chiefs right now. It turns out his son now has been arrested for the shooting. He was arrested shortly after we announced the finding of her. That's all we got there. Madden announcing there are six players with a 99 ranking, 99 out of 100. They are Jared Allen, Matt Stafford, quarterbacks, Miles Garrett, defensive lineman, Jamar Chase, and JSN from Seattle, the wide receivers, and tight end, McBain, McBride from Arizona. Top Bronco, 97 points for PS2. And guard Garrett Bolles, also one of the top linemen with a 96 rating. The game out on 13th. And Major League Baseball, Rockies in San Diego for a quick two today, tomorrow, and then back home for the weekend starting Friday. And that's that. Let's get to the forecast here.
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4: Hey there, Fox 21 Storm Team meteorologist Nick Temple here, and good Tuesday morning to you after a mild start to the day. By the time we get to the afternoon, it'll still be hot, but not quite as hot as yesterday. So we take the edge off a little bit. High temperatures will be into the upper 80s, if not the low 90s in the Pikes Peak region. And if you're traveling south to Pueblo, into the mid to upper 90s. After we get to the afternoon, that's when we'll start to introduce some more showers and storms into the forecast. There's plenty of moisture to work with, so a couple of these could drop a lot of rainfall at once. We could also see some thunder and some lightning and maybe some small hail associated with it. Very similar situation to what we had yesterday as we got to the back half of the day. Overnight low temperatures tonight will fall into the 60s.
1: 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It's currently 72 in both Colorado Springs and Denver. It's 74 in Pueblo, and it's 8 o'clock on the Rock Station, 94.3 Kilo.
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0: Hilo Rocks with Chevelle and Soon Live. If you haven't seen them, amazing. A lot of sound coming off that stage. I think they're hiding players in the background. There's no way it's just three dudes. So along with Breaking Benjamin, Star Set. That's a Ball Arena date in September. All right, let's see here. We celebrate AC/DC. This is whom Citizen Christopher wanted to double dip on some tunes from the band, so we'll get to that in a few minutes. Nice call there, Christopher. And you can hit us up anytime on the text line or the phone line. Same number, 719-633-KELO. So a couple stories I stumbled across. One of them sent to me via the text line from, is this Betty? And I've double-checked that one. It's real. Another one I came across is a story about, it's a guy filming him in the middle of a highway claiming that the Ford Motor Company shut off his Bronco because he missed one payment. And I don't think that's real yet. We talked about the technology, but I think it was a patent that Ford filed a year or two ago. I don't think it's been implemented yet, where they could start to, you know, remove services if you're late on your car payments. Like, oh, you want air conditioning? It's 110 degrees. You're in Arizona like John Michaels. Oh, we're going to turn off your AC. And then if you don't cook to death, maybe you'll think about making your car payment on time there, sir. Or other things. Turn off your stereo so you can't listen to the radio. And, the most extreme things, brick your car. Or the most insulting was one of the patents was where your car would drive itself to an impound lot.
1: Yeah.
0: Jeez, that's the meanest thing I've ever heard in my life. Right? It's wow. Like, oh, where's my car? Because you can call, say it's stolen. Because obviously it's a newer car if it has that technology. So you're, my car got stolen. It's like, no, your car drove itself to the impound lot because you are a broke ass, sir. Don't be a broke ass, sir. So I have a sick baby. It's, I don't care, sir. We have your car. But it just shows you the mentality of the corporate world. It's a mean, mean place, my friend.
1: I just heard that the new cars starting this year, the technology's already out that there are cameras that watch the driver and focus on your eyes. Look, if the car decides that you look tired or that you might be under the influence, it'll turn the car off.
0: Wow. Well, that's me every morning coming to work. I'm never going to get to work, right?
1: Right.
0: Like, you get up at 3:30 in the morning, my friend.
1: Sure.
0: Stupid machine.
1: Yeah.
0: It's a mean world, and it's just getting meaner. The other one that I've confirmed and sent to me by Citizen Betty is a story about a Netflix executive. This one is a mind blow on a bunch of different levels. Number one, a mind blow because this guy claims he was fired from his $1.1 million a year job. A Netflix executive. So not even like the CEO of the company. Was making $1.1 million a year. Holy crap. And then he was fired because he revealed that he'd taken medical prescribed ketamine. So and that's a little bit of a mind blow. So you can be fired for that if it's medically prescribed. The biggest mind blow here is he said it during a trust exercise at a Netflix work retreat.
1: Whoa.
0: That shows you exactly how mean the corporate world is. Okay, we're in a happy, trusting place, everybody. Let's go in a circle and let's tell us something that we don't know about you. I'm Carl. Wow. I had some really bad emotional baggage, but I did some ketamine, prescribed ketamine work, and I'm feeling better now.
1: Okay, because it's prescription.
0: You're fired. Yeah. Wait, what?
1: Yeah.
0: Wow. Welcome to the trust circle, John. This is a trust exercise. Man. So, again, it's just a mean world. Wow. Grin and bear it. Thank you, sir. May I have another? Should be actually.
1: That's just, yes.
0: Thing
1: that's
0: built
1: just
0: up.
1: Letting you fall. That's right? Just letting the trust fall.
0: Jeez. Ouch, babe. Ouch. Well, if you're looking for an executive job at Netflix, there's one available, I guess. And the pay? Pretty good. Pretty good.
1: Just drive your new car over to Netflix and make sure your eyes don't look tired.
0: Wow. I don't know about this world, John. Wait, I do know. No, sir, I don't like it.
1: Yeah, I don't like it. The horse. Fred and
0: no,
1: Stimby.
0: Sir, I don't like it. All right, anyway, 8:12. We'll get to that AC/DC warm-up for you here in just a few minutes. And we give you the traffic once again now at 8:13 on Tuesday. How's it going there, Johnny?
1: got a crash. This is going to be on Circle northbound at Palmer Park. Police are on scene. It's not a closure. And no injuries are reported, so that's a good thing. I think this is just going to be a paint exchange, but approach with caution. Academy Maysland still running light. Academy Platt has picked up a lot of extra volume. Expect heavier traffic, especially for northbound. So too for Academy at Austin. Let's see. Austin at Stetson looks beautiful right now. No issues to report there. Rolling into town from the north on the interstate. I-25 coming up on Woodman. Let's see. That's running light. Let me make sure and refresh. Yep, that's running light all the way to Fillmore. It looks like the heavier stretch is actually going to be Garden of the Gods to approaching Uinta. 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
0: So, as far as the forecast goes, still pretty warm, but a little bit better. We're starting to get there. Tomorrow will be the coolest of the week, it looks like. And we'll see temperatures tomorrow. Low 80s for the Springs, low 90s for Puebla. So, much needed relief. Also, very good chance of afternoon showers now in the mix with those monsoon rains. Got a little bit here on the south side yesterday. More of the same possible today, tomorrow, Thursday, Friday as well. So we have, let's see here, Pueblo's 76 on track for 96, and we're at 74 in the Springs. Ah, actually, he jumped our temperature a little bit. Now saying about 91, 92 for the Springs. Tomorrow, though, we'll be in those lower 80s. All right, let's see here. The show tonight, AC/DC finally upon us with their gig at Mile High. We'll get you the details about show times, parking, all that stuff in here in a second. We had a blast from the folks at Mile High this morning. So we'll tell you what you're in for there. Right now, let's double dip, as Chris called it. He can't make the show because he's working. You're not going to be the only one, dude. Wanted a couple from AC/DC, including this one. It's a long way to the top. AC/DC rocks here at Kilo.

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0: 94.3 Kino. Good call, Citizen Chris. Here's your double dip. Chris locked in, can't go to the show. Apologize. A couple from Bon Scott. They're the original. And I saw a video yesterday. True, not true, but it was Bon Scott's original band. And he was like in some like doo-wop band, like Mr. Sandman stuff. Do-do-do-do-do-do-do-do-do. It's like, really? Maybe. I know this is real, though. Like, this was recorded maybe a day or so before Brian Johnson got the nod as the new lead screamer for AC/DC. Because he at that time, he was putting vinyl on roofs of cars because it was cheaper to have vinyl applied to your roof after you bought it as opposed to from the manufacturer. I only know that because his book, he talked about it. But just days before he got the AC/DC gig, Brian Johnson, and this is not a joke. I know we do stupid stuff here all the time. But days before he became the new lead singer AC/DC to change his life, he was recording an ad for a Hoover vacuum cleaner, and it sounds like this.
1: The new hot power.

0: sell it at Hoover's, man. Wow. Funny, and it sucks right to the edge, John. To the edge. Right
1: to, oh, to the edge technology.
0: And changing the bag as easy as 1, 2, 3. I don't think they'll be doing that one tonight. Right? Let's see. Let's go to the board. Are they gonna, is that on the set list? Brian Johnson's Hoover vacuum commercial. Why? Oh. Not fair. Not fair. So here's the rundown. Tickets are, well, what's available, which is a bunch of the toppers. The bleeders are still available. The box office at Mile High is open now, open at 9. Actually, it will open at 9. 3 o'clock is when the parking lots open and the exterior merch opens. 5:30 your gates, and the show starts at 7 o'clock with Pretty Reckless, doing about 45 minutes and about 2 hours and 15 minutes with the boys from AC/DC. So they do highlights about this stuff, arrive early. Apparently, there's also a show at the Ball Arena tonight, so there's going to be a lot of people in the area. On-site stadium parking is sold out. Off-site parking is available. First come, first serve at the Aurora Campus, the Denver Aquarium, and the Riverside Church. Oh, you got to park at a church and then put on your devil horns and then go to an AC/DC show. You have to. Tell me, for God's sake, you have to park at the church. Right, John?
1: Yeah.
0: It's like, what are all these people wearing flashing Satan horns for? They're going to see AC/DC. They're going to go sing Hell's Bells. That is funny. So there you go, aquarium. You got to park at the church. If you don't have your stadium parking passes, park at the Riverside Church, for God's sakes. Yeah. And then merchandise. If you didn't make it to the pop-up, there are 2 exterior merchandise locations outside of Gate 2. And outside of Gate 8 there at Mile High, and those locations open when the parking lot's open, right at 3 o'clock.
1: Wow.
0: So that's some of what you need to know if you're heading to rock out tonight and be
2: a mover! I'm a hoover!
0: Anything else you got? You got questions? We could probably help you out here on the Rock Lines.
1: That was pretty wild.
0: If you won tickets, you should have them in your inbox now. If you don't, you can let us know, but I think it's been quiet, so I assume everyone's been taken care of. Have fun. And thanks again for the double dip request there, Christopher. Good call. 8:30. Now, this guy's a crazy story about a Hoover vacuum, but we can't tell it on the radio. John Michaels!
1: That's true, yes. Let's not do that. We got a crash reported on Circle northbound at Palmer Park Boulevard, so watch for some slow and go. That's the only incident that we have on the slate right now. If you're rolling into town from the north, looks like it's pretty light currently between North Academy, past Garden of the Gods to Fillmore. Taking a look at Highway 115 up from Penrose, past Turkey Canyon Ranch Road to Rock Creek Park. Looks good at Pine Oaks Cam, and then if you're approaching from the north via South Academy, it's all good. I don't see any slowing patterns out East Highway 94 at Curtis and Vandermark Scheffel. Nice, and then back past Peterson, a little busy right now, but there are no backups in the area. 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
16: Do I call Kilo and tell my story? Oh, do I put this in my mouth and pull the trigger off and put my brains all over those curtains? Oh! 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

Cincinnati, 4:30 Kilo Rocks. There's 3 days grace. We still have months to kill, not till November for their date, which has been now on the board for almost a full calendar year. Well, we'll be on the board for a full calendar year. Or was it like almost one day away from maybe from 365 days later after the announcement, the show. And now it's not the last one on the list, too. We got a bunch now bleeding into December of 2026. And all the details at Kilo943.com. All right, we're having ourselves the battle of the sexes here. And I'm going to end it right now. So Mary checked this. Hey, if you did two from AC/DC, you got to do two from Pretty Reckless. Because, of course, they're opening up tonight. But since they are the opener, they are not deserving. I don't care who it is. Guns N' Roses was opening up for AC/DC tonight. They still only get one. They don't get a double dip. So here you go, Mary. One from Pretty Reckless. The new one, which hasn't been on the set list. Maybe tonight. Maybe. When I wake up, the new Pretty Reckless here at Kilo.

0: night.
1: 94.3 Keto, pretty reckless. They are the real deal. I was skeptical at first. It's like, is this girl who's in the Grinch movie and some CW show really a rocker? Or just trying to, because we've had a lot of people attempt. We've had a lot of Nepo babies try to become full-blown rock stars. Most recently, Robert Downey Jr.'s kid. He was an odd little bird. And then one of the weirdest ones, years ago, there was this band, and, you know, they were shoving it down everyone's throat. And I was like, who is this band? They're not good. Why is anyone playing? And it was Dr. Phil's kid. No, can you play my kid's band, please? You probably brainwashed people. Okay, you're getting sleepy, okay? Now you're getting sleepier, okay? Now you're really sleepy, okay? Now you got to play my kid's band. So they are the real deal. And man, some of the shows I've seen recently, obviously with, what, 3 summers on tour with AC/DC, that'll sharpen your band's skills for sure, but they're dialed in. So there's your opener for tonight. We done it. You're welcome, Mary. Sorry I didn't do the double dip for you, but I say you can't double dip the openers. It's a rule. You can't double dip the openers. All right, let's see here. What time is it? 8:42. Stick around. We got one more round of those headlines coming up next. And since we've got all AC/DC, I didn't have a chance to start talking about the golf tournament. We're going to be looking for a team to represent Team McDivitt. So 9 o'clock, we'll get you more details about that. And open up the text line to nominate you and your boys. We're going to pick up your tab. We'll get your greens fees taken care of. And maybe win it all in the name of McDivitt. Because he's not going to be able to whack the balls with us this year. So hang out for that and stick around because we got those headlines. One more time. The final reality check of the morning. We'll rock that your way next. Right here.
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0: 94.3 Kino rocks with the help of Ozzy Osbourne. It's always nice to think about, like, these songs we jam all the time. Eventually, they're going to be selling products to the older version of you and me. Any chance that'll be, like, part of a United Airlines campaign?
1: United, once again, flying high after that one little problem where that one didn't fly very well.
0: Give us a second chance. United. Maybe. I could see that. Or maybe, very least, Pauly Shore, the comedian, had a bit a long time ago about his airline would be called Dude Air, and everyone would be in beanbags. And that would be a fitting song to go with Dude Air.
2: Flying high again.
0: All right, stick around. As promised, we deliver the third, or excuse me, the fourth and final round of the reel. And we'll do it next to Kilo.

94.3 Keto Mayhem is Hailstorm, and Hailstorm starts that busy September. Them and Baby Metal jamming together, and then the floodgates open, and that month of September is loaded. So stay tuned to Keto Win tickets. 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Or if you got those deep pockets, maybe you live in the Broadmoor, you sip baby tears, and you're fine. 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

0: here. It is 8:53. Starting up the headlines one last time. The final reality check of the morning. And then we'll look for, we'll start the hunt for a team to represent McDivitt Law in the upcoming Teed Off Golf Charity Classic we're putting on here in, a week from Friday already. Wow. So that's on the way. Right now, though, as promised, let's go ahead and feed the brain one last time. We wrap up the morning commute. Or do we, John Michaels?
1: Actually, we're not going to be able to wrap it up nicely because we have a closure, a couple of closures right now. That accident on Circle northbound between San Miguel and Palmer Park turned out to be a full-on closure of Circle northbound. So take an alternate route. Then we've got a crash on Dublin, westbound at Powers. That's still a factor. And remember that Mesa Avenue was closed at the Broadmoor between the roundabout at Lake Circle and El Palmar Road. And that's going to be for ongoing road work related to a broken water main throughout today. Mainline I-25 was recovering from the rush hour. Let's see what we're looking at now. I see it's about the same between Woodman Road past Garden of the Gods to Fillmore, light to moderate volume. And if you're headed toward Fort Carson right now, nothing's in your way. Looks like a pretty easy drive past Rock Creek all the way into Fort Carson, Jail Ranch Heights of the Lights. And if you're approaching via South Academy, it's all good. Very nice. 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
0: And we're there this last round of the Real Summer. Deliver the news one more time, please. Oh, wait, let me turn on your mic.
3: Hello, there I am. A missing woman's body was recovered from Lake Pueblo after she was reported missing. According to Colorado Parks and Wildlife, yesterday, officers were alerted that a woman in her mid-30s had last been seen by family on Sunday evening. A search was launched and officers located her personal belongings and a fishing pole on the north side of the park. They immediately began searching the water below using sonar and an underwater drone. And just after 5 p.m., the underwater drone located the woman's body in the water near the Yucca Flats campground. Waters in the area were about 30 feet deep and 77 degrees. The body has been turned over to the Pueblo County coroner for official identification and determination of cause of death. The Aspen Acres fire officially measures at 101,921 acres as of yesterday and is 66% contained. Over 85 volunteers in Custer County helped fill and load sandbags to help protect against flooding. Homeowners are encouraged by fire officials to pick them up at the San Isabel and Aspen Acres in order to place them around their property. And Care and Share Food Bank for Southern Colorado will bring its free mobile food market outside the Beulah United Methodist Church this Friday at 1 p.m. Anyone can bring grocery bags, walk through, and fill up on the food they need, all for free. A Good Samaritan in Pueblo was carjacked early Saturday morning on North Elizabeth Street after stopping to help an apparently stranded woman who then attacked him with two men before fleeing in his vehicle. Using license plate reader technology, Pueblo police tracked the stolen car to a nearby motel and they recovered it along with a firearm that didn't belong to the victim. Police later arrested the female suspect in a hotel room, recovering the victim's personal belongings and more guns, while a man inside the room was released pending further investigation. And residents and visitors are invited to celebrate Colorado Day on August 1st in Colorado Springs. Celebrations for Colorado's 150th birthday are planned across the city, beginning at the top of Pikes Peak with a view of the sunrise and a world record attempt. You could be part of the Guinness World Records attempt for the most people dunking donuts into coffee at the same time at 11 a.m. There's also going to be live music, food trucks, and a grand opening of a new exhibit at the Pioneer Museum. And Rockledge Ranch will be hosting a fun day of music, beer, and spirit tasting, food trucks, and more.
0: All day long, let's party. All right, let's jump into sports in one last time as well. You ready to party? Broncos ready to party? Day one training camp open today. First open practice will be on Friday. You can find out more details about the multiple open to the public practices they have and how to get tickets, which is difficult at this point, but maybe there's a chance on the Broncos website. So there we go. And the big story, of course, the return of your quarterback, Bo Nix, after the ankle injury ended his run in the playoffs and then offseason bickering between he and the coach. Mm-hmm. What's going to happen, Summer? Let the drama faucet start to drip. And then outside of that, we learned yesterday that Eric Bieniemy's wife, the former CU standout and coach, offensive coordinator and coach in the NFL now with the Chiefs once again, wife was found shot in the Virginia home the couple shared yesterday. Their 27-year-old son has been arrested for that shooting. Madden is out the 13th of August. They've announced there'll be six total players that started the season with a 99 out of 100 ranking. Quarterbacks Jared Allen and let's see here, Matt Stafford, both there. Miles Garrett, defensive lineman, also Jamar Chase and JSN, wide receivers, get that 99 rating. And then McBride from Arizona, their tight end, also a 99er. Pat Surtain the second, PS2, 97 to be the highest rated Bronco, but not that far above Garrett Bowles, the guard, one of the top rated offensive linemen at 96. And outside of football news, we've got baseball, kind of. We got the Rockies. They're playing in San Diego for a quick two today and tomorrow, and then they're back Friday for a home series versus KC. And that is that. Let's get to the forecast one more time here.
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4: Hey there, Fox 21 Storm Team meteorologist Nick Temple here, and good Tuesday morning to you after a mild start to the day. By the time we get to the afternoon, it'll still be hot, but not quite as hot as yesterday. So we take the edge off a little bit. High temperatures will be into the upper 80s, if not the low 90s in the Pikes Peak region. And if you're traveling south of Pueblo, into the mid to upper 90s. After we get to the afternoon, that's when we'll start to introduce some more showers and storms into the forecast. There's plenty of moisture to work with, so a couple of these could drop a lot of rainfall at once. We could also see some thunder and some lightning and maybe some small hail associated with it. Very similar situation to what we had yesterday as we got to the back half of the day. Overnight low temperatures tonight will fall into the 60s.
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finish a hike? Got that promotion? Or did you just wake up on time today? 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At Brew's Ale House, you'll drool over their ale house and fig jam and burgers with half-pound patties. 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

0: 94.3 Kilo Square Hammer is the sounds of Ghost. Another concert slash movie in theaters from those guys soon. A date from Mexico City will make its way to the big screen for their second big movie thing. It'll be called Ghost 2, Armed and Fabulous. Maybe not. How about Ghost 2, Red, White, and Blonde? I like the Ghost 2 Electric Boogaloo as a potential name of their next big album or a big movie screening. So we'll see. We got tickets and stuff we'll give away here for that when we get closer to their re-entry into the theaters. All right, let's see here. Tuesday comes your way. We got a week from Friday before we get things going for the Kilo Charity Golf Tournament. Get teed off on the 7th of August. I can't believe the 7th of August is already here. That also looked so far away. But, I mean, the AC/DC show tonight seemed like forever. And it's here. So get ready for it. 100% of the proceeds from registration and raffle are going to a really great charity called 50 for the Fallen. They do a great job helping veterans and first responders with mental health treatment. And the way they do it, a little bit different. You should check them out. Again, 50 for the Fallen. And this goes down at Cheyenne Shadows Golf Course on Fort Carson. Kind of hard to get onto, but we got your invite. Thanks to McDivitt Law, Bob Pincus, and everyone else for making this possible. And we're focusing on McDivitt Law because Dave can't play this year, so he wanted me to find a team to represent McDivitt Law, and he doesn't want to suck. So I'm looking for like a team captain. If you think you can assemble a team of fierce foursome to win this thing, it's $500 cash prize. So we're picking up your registration, or at least I'm not. McDivitt Law is picking up the registration. So right there, that's about $600. And even if you don't win, we got all kinds of raffle prizes and giveaways. There's a few contest holes. The hole-in-one contest is a trip for two to Pebble Beach, courtesy of Bob Pincus. We also have a Beat the Pro hole and a bunch of fun to be had. Plus, great food, too. Thanks to Whataburger, they're going to be feeding us breakfast and then lunch from Mission Barbecue. And their mission is to deliver great barbecue. And then Coca-Cola on the refreshment side of things here this year. So you can sign up your team now on the website. And if you want a chance at being the commander of Team McDivitt, shoot a text over and tell me why you should do it and how good a golfer you are and what kind of foursome you think you can assemble to represent. Like I said, McDivitt picking up the tab. So you think about that. We'll really beat the drum tomorrow. We need to pick a winner probably by Friday, I think. So at least you have a week to get everything lined up and ready to go. Make sure everyone has time off because it's a Friday start at 8 a.m. Friday the 7th. So a week from this Friday. And that's it. If you're good, if you think you can win this thing, dominate the competition, shoot me a text and we'll do some chit-chat. Via the text line. And that line, same as our old school phone number, 719-633-KILO. And you can do that today or tomorrow. What's it, Tuesday? So you can nominate yourself today, tomorrow, and Thursday. And then Friday morning, we'll figure out which team will represent Team McDivitt for this year's Teed Off Classic 6th annual, by the way. Turn into a thing. More details on the web, as always, at Kilo 943.
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94.3 QO. That should be in the mix here tonight, AC/DC. We get you warmed up for the show. Anything you want to hear, feel free. Shoot a text over. We've been kind of conquering all these throughout the morning. 719-633-KILO. The AC/DC pop-up, which is a museum/merch store, also open one more time. And the first couple hundred in get some kind of exclusive poster as well for your collector. There you go. And then what, the parking lot opens at 3, and then the doors are at 5:30, as we learned earlier today, for the Big Mile High show tonight. So there you go. All right, let's see here. What else? Oh, coming up Friday, we're going to do a special ticket window with tickets for Dead Poets Society. Show at the Ogden, coming up here later in the year, November. Actually, November 17th. So you got plenty of time to plan that one out. But win the tickets before they go on sale this Friday. And speak of the devil, it's Dead Poets Society right here at Kilo.

0: 94.3 Kilo Jam Session with Dead Poets Society in the morning. New rock on the air now from both those parties individually. And on sale, on tour, we got the Dead Poet tickets Friday on a very special Kilo to go into Friday. All right, then, now you know. And as G.I. Joe says, knowing's half the battle. Let's get into this now, shall we? Stories from Untouched, soon to be conquered. Following stories not that important. We do the important stuff throughout the broadcast day. I can't believe I didn't get around to a movie after that plot line is a murdering karaoke machine, but we didn't. In the crap we had no time for, we will get to that. Start, though, with the story that's been rolling for, what, a couple, three, 4 weeks now? It's hard to keep track of your dead and dying politicians, but Mitch McConnell, who's 80, mid-80s. Matter of fact, I was stunned to learn he was still serving this great country. Thank you for your time and service, sir. But it was like 3 years ago, he did a full Control-Alt-Delete in front of a live audience. He was talking, bah, bah, bah, bah, bah, and then just disappeared. And they just rebooted the dude and dragged him away. And then there was reports of his death a few weeks ago, and then now he's in the hospital, and they put out a proof of life photo of him holding the current edition of what, the Washington Post or whatever the paper is there in our nation's capital, and mentioned, it's like, you gotta, for a proof of life photo, you need more than just a picture of Mitch McConnell and a paper, because that's easily AI'd nowadays. That's easy stuff to do. And now they've done another proof of life photo with him and his wife in his hospital room. But it's also like, dude, you need to step up your proof of life photo a bit. Because on the same day you released that, I saw a lifelike image of you, and it was labeled Mitch McConnell's out of the hospital and returning to where he belongs. And he was crawling like an inchworm across a beach into the ocean. And it looked just as real as your picture of you and your wife. It's like, step your proof of life photo game up, sir. Maybe he doesn't realize exactly the potential of AI now. I don't know. What else here? Video game stuff? I'm excited. Netflix, if you haven't played games on your Netflix streamer, they got some good stuff. Pictionary's really well done because it just streamlines the game and it's fairly seamless. They launched their mini golf game today. Some of the levels in compass some of the hit TV shows like Stranger Things and stuff. So I hope it's good. There's a new Jay and Silent Bob game coming out too. It's like where you run a farm and only you're farming weed. Saw the trailer. I don't know if that's as exciting as it could be. We'll see, I guess. And then movie stuff for you. Michael Johnson from Obsession in talks now to join the upcoming Mummy sequel. I watched that one over the weekend, the reset of Mummy. It's pretty good, man. That kid is creepy as F. Also finally saw Disclosure Day over the weekend. That's streaming now at home. It was really good. I was surprised because reading some of the reviews and stuff, I was like, I don't know. I thought it was very well done. Sorry I didn't see it in the big screens there, Steven Spielberg. And yeah, the thin premise is, in fact, a horror movie. Stars a killer karaoke machine. Oh, never trust those karaoke machines. They might kill you. Even in the trailer, has some F-bombs, so I'm not going to play it, but they called 911. Hello, 911, what's your emergency? My friend has just been murdered by a karaoke machine. Like, oh, man, really? Really, is that a thing? Also, really, is this a thing? Story about Sean Astin talking about how he took a small salary for the Lord of the Rings. So much, in fact, he had to sell his house in the early 2000s because he wasn't making the money he needed to suffice his lifestyle. And then the money came out. He got $250,000 for all three of those movies, which made billions. So you think he would have got a cut. Just like, all right, I'll take that 1% of gross ticket sales. Yeah, $75,000 for each movie. Says it was partially his fault. I was not prepared for that level of visibility and access. Man, that's pretty mean that no one afterwards said, hey, thanks, here's an extra million. He's done all right since, though, right? I don't know what he was getting for Stranger Things, but I bet it was more than $250,000. And can you believe this September will mark the 25th anniversary of the attacks of 9/11? And John Stewart, Pete Davidson, both who have been entrenched in that since. I mean, Pete Davidson lost his father. John Stewart's been battling for those who have been sickened by their time working on those crash sites. But they will team up for a comedy benefit marking the 25th anniversary this year. Besides them, Aziz Ansari, Bill Burr, Dave Chappelle, Nikki Glaser, and others will be performing. They say, look forward to once again celebrating this city's great tenacity, resilience, and its championship heart. Proceeds will go to 911 charities. And pre-sale tickets on sale tomorrow if you would like to attend. And that is that. Stories missed, now conquered. It's the crap we had no time for. And you're up to date. It's 9:32 here on the
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1: Kilo rocking. We got Day in History. That's it to wrap things up here for your Tuesday. And yeah, you have missed a couple texts, calls. I missed the Metallic song. Yeah, we were fast today. We told you what it was and we played it shortly thereafter. But don't worry. Sometime after 10 o'clock, Mo will seek and destroy the song of the day. Oh, there's your stupid tip of the day. Matter of fact, if I wasn't so tired, I would kick my own ass for that one. But there you go. Heads up. Sometime after 10. Mo, maybe during the rock lunch? Maybe. All I know is we'll do Day in History here next. Wrap this bad boy up here on the morning show. All right? Easy enough. Right now. The new Black Label. Right here at Kilo.

94.3 Keto Decay from Seven Dust. So I mentioned earlier, like, I always think about some of these songs. What is it going to be used to sell us stuff when we're getting older? That'll be toothpaste, right? Seven Dust Decay. Ozzy flying high again. We're like, oh, hopefully United Air will take that one. Please, someone take that one. All right, almost done here on the big Tuesday broadcast. Mo, 40 nonstop. The song of the day from Metallica or AC/DC. Get you ready for tonight's big show. All on the way. We wrap with your day in history. Birthdays and stuff. Top Dog, we've got to be Afro Man because he got high. The big hit. But I love the guy for what he did to his local police department, who illegally raided his house. And then he wrote a bunch of songs about the cops and used the footage from his security camera for videos. And they tried to sue him. And he won. Afro Man won. The law, zero. My favorite, there was this cop that was like eyeballing his lemon pound cake. And so he wrote a song called Lemon Pound Cake. Now, none of them are very good as far as the song show. They're just funny. Because it's just like, this guy was like, definitely like, ooh, look at that lemon pound cake. That looks delicious. Only other notable, and that's a stretch maybe for some, notable birthday here today would be one of the stars of my favorite guilty pleasure as a kid, Saved by the Bell. Come on, Kelly Lipowski. Woohoo! Easily number one, but a very close second would be Jesse, who was Elizabeth Berkley's character. Berkley would go on starring Showgirls, the racy Showgirls that didn't really achieve a whole lot. Saved by the Bell, man. I don't know why I wasted so many hours of my life. I just loved it. Oh, we got a true taste of the monster that is Mel Gibson on this day. It's what's been 20 years since his first meltdown. And it was a tough couple years for Gibson. So it was on this date, 2006, he was arrested for DUI, had an open bottle of tequila in his car. And then he would go on to then verbally assault the arresting officer, launching into a tirade against Jewish people. And he would start making fun of her boobs, calling nicknames.

0: That guy's a scary monster. Right there. Let's see here. What else happened on this date? It was 47 years ago. It almost ended. The magic that was Aerosmith. Joe Perry would leave the band. It was 1979. They got into a backstage argument. He and Steven Tyler. And some 5 years is what it would take before he would rejoin the group again. And then, of course, by then they kind of all found sobriety and made it through a dark time. And the rest is history. Animal House with John Belushi still holds up to this day. It was released 48 years ago today. The year was 1978. I have an extra fond memory of that movie because as a kid, it was rare we went to the movies. My parents had a whole lot of money. Now, when we did, we'd go to the drive-in because it was cheaper than going to the actual theater. But we'd also never go to concessions. You get to the movie, you'd never go get popcorn and stuff. If anything, we'd bring stuff with us. But my dad, I assume, tricked my mother into bringing me and my sister to see Animal House at the drive-in. And that means I was about 5 years old, maybe six, and my sister was like 10 or 11. And Animal House was probably not a movie you should be showing to a 6 and 10-year-old. And I think, I'm pretty sure out of spite, every time there was a raunchy scene, which there's a lot of them, she would get out of the car and drag me and my sister to the concession stand and let us get something. It was just like, oh my God. I still remember walking to the concession stand and trying to turn my head to watch the movie. And my mom would cover my eyes. And I can actually watch that movie now and realize every time I got a chance to go concession, every time there's a boob on screen at Animal House, it's like, oh man, young Ross was going to get another candy bar. And she was trying to teach my dad a lesson. Like, oh yeah? I'm going to spend a lot of money at concessions for dragging our children to this movie. But Animal House is great. Oh man, memories, huh? So many thought this is what happened on 9/11/2001. It was echoing a similar airline disaster from 1945. It was on this date, 81 years ago, that a U.S. Army bomber crashed into the 79th floor of the New York City Empire State Building. 14 people were killed. That was just an accident of a pilot trying to get a little too close, trying to impress a girl. So when the first reports of a plane has struck one of the trade centers, like, oh man, I bet it was just U.S. Army bomber trying to impress a girl. And it was not, of course. And it was 83 years ago today, 1943, then President Franklin Roosevelt announced the end of coffee rationing with a close to World War II, which we always point to. It's like, man, not only did our grandparents or great-grandparents, for some, just drop everything they were doing, jump on a boat, go over to Europe, and kick some Nazi ass. They also gave up coffee and tires and shoes for the cause. Never before and never again will we be that on the same page, unfortunately. And that's it for today, the 28th day of July. That's my time. That's my story. Till tomorrow, that's the Kilo.
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9: Hey there, Fox 21 Storm Team meteorologist Nick Temple here, and good Tuesday morning to you after a mild start to the day. By the time we get to the afternoon, it'll still be hot, but not quite as hot as yesterday. So we take the edge off a little bit. High temperatures will be into the upper 80s, if not the low 90s in the Pikes Peak region. And if you're traveling south to Pueblo, into the mid to upper 90s. After we get to the afternoon, that's when we'll start to introduce some more showers and storms into the forecast. There's plenty of moisture to work with, so a couple of these could drop a lot of rainfall at once. We could also see some thunder and some lightning and maybe some small hail associated with it. Very similar situation to what we had yesterday as we got to the back half of the day. Overnight low temperatures tonight will fall into the 60s.
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94.3 Kilo. 40 minutes of nonstop rock is rolling, and you are listening for the Metallica Summer of Sphere song of the day, which would be Seek and Destroy. As soon as you hear it, be caller number 9 on the Rock Lines, and you'll get qualified to go see Metallica in Las Vegas at the Sphere. Seek and Destroy. Your Metallica Summer of Sphere song of the day. This is The Haunt, new rock, Bad Omen on Kilo.

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It's Aerosmith. This is Disturbed. I Will Not Break. There it is on 94.3 Kilo.

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0: That's Metallica. Yeah, but it's not the song you are listening for. No. The song you are listening for today is Seek and Destroy. 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Now you got to congratulate Heather, Jake, Chris, and Ray. 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And then, of course, as soon as you hear it start, caller number 9 on the Rock Lines, you're in. Then Saturday, August 29th, 94.3 Kilo will take over the public house at the Alexander, 3104 North Nevada Avenue from 1 to 3. All qualifiers must be checked in no later than 2. We are broadcasting from 1 to 3. You can be there anytime while we're there. 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Seek and Destroy. That is your Metallica Summer of Sphere Song of the Day. 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

0: 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Lose Yourself. Good morning, it's Mo. I've got 40 minutes of nonstop rock, and it's coming up next. You're also listening for Seek and Destroy, your Metallica Summer of Spears song of the day. When you hear it, be caller number 9 on the rock lines. Get qualified to go see Metallica in Vegas at the Sphere. 40 nonstop. It's coming up next right here at Kilo.
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Five Finger Death Punch is coming to Red Rocks September 8th, and we've got tickets to give away. Yeah, we're giving them away at the next pint night. Unfortunately, the last pint night of the year. We'll talk about that here in just a bit. This is New Rock from Five Finger Death Punch, Eye of the Storm, in 40 minutes of nonstop rock right here, Kilo.

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0: 94.3 Kilo Bear Tooth. You never know until you know, no, no. Before that, new rock from Sully Erna, Billy Morrison, and Nuno Betancourt. Song Becoming. Good morning. It's Mo. I told you earlier that we would have the information on how you can get Five Finger Death Punch tickets for free. And I have it. Kilo's Pint Nights. The final pint night of the season, if you can believe it, is happening at Brew's Ale House Saturday, August 15th from 5 to 7. Now, Brew's is in Pueblo, 120 East River Walk in Pueblo. We will have tickets for Five Finger Death Punch at Red Rock September 8th. We're going to give them away while we are there twice. So, right before 6 and then right before 7. 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I almost said $900. 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Man. General admission, free general admission concert following Kilo's Pint Night with Del Taphonic. That's a tough one to say. A fiery mix of New Orleans blues, funk. Let's add that back on there. Soul and rock. So live music after we're done. Brew's Ale House, 120 East River Walk in Pueblo. The tickets to Five Finger Death Punch at Red Rock September 8th given away, plus the Kilo pint glasses. Oh, it's going to be a great time. Kilo's final pint night of the summer. Brew's Ale House, 120 East River Walk in Pueblo. Saturday the 15th. Put it on your schedule right now. 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

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I'm a rock and roller. Right here at Kilo.

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1: 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Well, I'm a rock and, well, you know, that's his new song. I'm a rock and roller.

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1: Hey there, Fox 21 Storm Team meteorologist Nick Temple here, and good Tuesday morning to you after a mild start to the day. By the time we get to the afternoon, it'll still be hot, but not quite as hot as yesterday. So we take the edge off a little bit. High temperatures will be into the upper 80s, if not the low 90s in the Pikes Peak region. And if you're traveling south of Pueblo, into the mid to upper 90s. After we get to the afternoon, that's when we'll start to introduce some more showers and storms into the forecast. There's plenty of moisture to work with, so a couple of these could drop a lot of rainfall at once. We could also see some thunder and some lightning and maybe some small hail associated with it. Very similar situation to what we had yesterday as we got to the back half of the day. Overnight low temperatures tonight will fall into the 60s.
2: Finish a hike? Got that promotion? Or did you just wake up on time today? 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

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During your rock lunch, you are listening for Seek and Destroy, your Metallica Summer of Sphere song of the day. If you hear it, be caller number 9 on the rock lines, and you're qualified to go see Metallica in Las Vegas. Yeah, so that's what you're listening for. Again, Seek and Destroy. Breaking Benjamin coming in concert, and that would be September 28th. 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

0: 94.3 Kilo. There you have it. The Metallica Summer of Fierce Song of the Day, Seek and Destroy. Let's go to the Rock Lines. Use caller number 9. Hey, Kilo, what's going on?
1: No, I'm just calling in for Seek and Destroy.
0: What about Seek and Destroy? Come on.
1: I thought we were supposed to call in when you heard Metallica Seek and Destroy.
0: Yeah, but why?
1: I don't know. I was at work.
0: You don't know why you're going to call during Seek and Destroy?
1: No, I was at work, and I just, my friend was like, you better call now.
0: Well, your friend knows his shit, man. You are now qualified to go see Metallica in Las Vegas at the Sphere.
1: Cool.
0: Yeah. Where do you work?
1: I work at Three Rivers Dispensary.
0: Oh, okay. That makes more sense now. Yeah, that explains pretty much everything. All right, that's how you do it. You are listening for Metallica, Seek and Destroy again. When you hear it again, and it will play again. You call her number 9 on the Rock Lines, just like Tony. And get qualified to go see Metallica at the Sphere in Las Vegas, November 7th. You get all kinds of stuff. At the Public House at the Alexander is when we're going to give it away. Meet us when you're qualified, Saturday, the 29th of August, 3104 North Nevada. 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Also, Belco Credit Union, Refrano's Hell's Kitchen, the Public House at the Alexander. Be like Tony. I mean, you know, at least know why you're calling. Let's keep rocking. This is 3 Days Grace on 94.3 Kilo.

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0: 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That's Marilyn Manson. Exit Wound. It's new rock from his album, One Assassination, Under God, Volume 2, out in August. Marilyn Manson in concert with Rob Zombie, The Who and Orgy, Fiddler's Green, September 12th. 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Good afternoon. Welcome to your rock lunch. It's Mo. 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

0: 94.3 Kilo. Kilo's Rock Lunch. New rock from the morning. Kerosene. Those ladies from Mexico. They're cute, too. They're adorable, three sisters. Just sounds like it. It sounds like trouble to me. I love my sister. I do. I love her a lot. But I don't know if I could go on a concert tour with her. Ugh. It's Mo in on your Rock Lunch. Thank you for joining me today. We'll do it again tomorrow. Just keep rolling 40 minutes of nonstop. Again, you are listening for Seek and Destroy. You never know. It could be right around the corner. When you hear it, be caller number 9 on the Rock Lines. Get qualified to go see Metallica at the Sphere in Las Vegas, Nevada. 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I got 40 minutes of nonstop rock next. Right here, Kilo.
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0: 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Before that, new rock from Social Distortion, their song Born to Kill. 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

0: 94.3 Kilo, new rock out of New York City. It's Anthrax. It's for the kids. Good afternoon. It's Mo. I've got 40 minutes of nonstop rock, and it's coming right here next at 94.3 Kilo.
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0: 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Your ghost again. Good afternoon, it's Mo. I'm out of here. Sid Black, he's next with 40 minutes of nonstop rock. 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
2: Hey there, Fox 21 Storm Team meteorologist Nick Temple here, and good Tuesday morning to you after a mild start to the day. By the time we get to the afternoon, it'll still be hot, but not quite as hot as yesterday. So we take the edge off a little bit. High temperatures will be into the upper 80s, if not the low 90s in the Pikes Peak region. And if you're traveling south of Pueblo, into the mid to upper 90s. After we get to the afternoon, that's when we'll start to introduce some more showers and storms into the forecast. There's plenty of moisture to work with, so a couple of these could drop a lot of rainfall at once. We could also see some thunder and some lightning and maybe some small hail associated with it. Very similar situation to what we had yesterday as we got to the back half of the day. Overnight low temperatures tonight will fall into the 60s.
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Avenged Sevenfold up and on the road. Of course, the tour that's going to make it our way. Ball Arena stop in August. Fresh off latest EP, which is not being received that well from Avenged Sevenfold. Check it out. Put your thought on it. Statica, that is the new EP available out now from Avenged Sevenfold, is now on the road and, well, really just headed our way for that August time. Ball Arena stop. Details, look at tickets, course concert page, kilo943.com. 40 continues, new rock from the Haunt. It's Bad Omen right here at Kilo.

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0: Metallica, Seek and Destroy, Summer of Sphere, Song of the Day. Hey, Kilo, who's this?
1: Tony.
0: Tony? Metallica, yes. Las Vegas, November 7th, you in?
1: I am definitely in.
0: Let's make it happen. Airfare, hotel, tickets, spending cash, everything on somebody else's dime, which is genuinely the best part, huh, Tony?
1: Absolutely.
0: All right, you're in. Kilo, Summer of Sphere, checked in August 29th, no later than 2 p.m. at the Kilo table as part of the Summer of Sphere final giveaway. Hopefully by 3 o'clock that day, we'll have you out the door. Going to Vegas to see Metallica under that Las Vegas Sphere. Congrats, Kilo Rocker Tony. Good luck to you.
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0: Break of Benjamin coming up on their fall time run with Chevelle and Star Set. They'll be at the Ball Arena. Look into it. Concert page, kilo943.com. We'll have tons of tickets. Fear not. I mean, that's about as kilo, that's about as much of a kilo show as a show gets. Tuesday broadcast. Welcome to it. It's at Black Kilo Studio. We're coming up. What, next Friday? The 7th? 8A Shotgun Start. You can make it happen. Kilo's 6th annual Teed-Off Classic Charity Golf Tournament. Limited spots left. So if you're trying to get the remaining folks on that foursome, or you're on the fence, don't be. Come on. Of course, 100% of the proceeds from registration and raffle. Rocket for a Cause. 50 for the Fallen. I'll take a play. Cheyenne Shadows Golf Course at Fort Carson, Friday, August 7th. 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

The National Weather Service in Pueblo has issued a severe thunderstorm warning for East Central El Paso County in East Central Colorado until 4:45 p.m. At 3:42 p.m., a severe thunderstorm was located over Yoder, or 31 miles east of Colorado Springs, moving east at 15 miles an hour. Hazard, 2-inch hail and 70 miles an hour wind gusts. Source, radar indicated. Impact, people and animals outdoors will be injured. Expect hail damage to roofs, siding, windows, and vehicles. Expect considerable tree damage. Wind damage is also likely to mobile homes, roofs, and outbuildings. Locations impacted include Tructon, Yoder, Ellicott, and Rush. For your protection, move to an interior room on the lowest floor of a building. Torrential rainfall is occurring with this storm and may lead to flash flooding. Do not drive your vehicle through flooded roadways.

Stone Temple Pilots and Wicked Garden. Of course, you look at the weather right now and you're like, crap, I got an AC/DC show to attend here tonight. You're going to be good. It's going to clear out. Should be a great night at Denver here tonight. But lots are open as of 3 p.m. Gates open at 5:30 with the event starting at 7 o'clock here tonight. Enjoy the big gig, man. AC/DC and the Pretty Reckless taking the stage here tonight. New rock from Corrosion of Conformity. It's Lose Yourself right here at Kilo.

0: COC off their latest double records worth of material, Good God, Bad Man. That is New Rock and Lose Yourself. 40 nonstop, headed your way, your 420 fix. In the mix. As you head up to Denver, weather seems to kind of suck right now, but I think you should be all right. That does not mean you should not be prepared for whatever may come your way. That is outdoor shows in Colorado. You haven't learned this one by yet. You must be new here, so just play up for anything. This should be a great night here tonight for AC/DC, and they're pretty reckless. Heading up, let's take a look at traffic, Kilo Traffic Center.
1: We've got a crash southbound I-25 between County Line Road and Monument. Expect to see that slow and go. We've also got slow traffic northbound I-25 between Tejon and Garden of the Gods. And again, from InterQuest Parkway to Monument, expect to see some slower traffic due to the rain. Northbound I-25 approaching South Academy Boulevard. That accident that was there has been cleared. 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I'm Leslie Scott with traffic on the Rock Station 94.
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The National Weather Service in Pueblo has issued a severe thunderstorm warning for northeastern Fremont County in central Colorado, southeastern Teller County in central Colorado, west central El Paso County in east central Colorado, until 5 p.m. At 4:05 p.m. Mountain Daylight Time, a severe thunderstorm was located near Victor, or 15 miles southwest of Colorado Springs, moving southeast at 10 miles an hour. Hazard, 60 miles an hour wind gusts and half-dollar size hail. Source, radar indicated. Impact, hail damage to vehicles is expected. Expect wind damage to roofs, siding, and trees. Locations impacted include Cripple Creek and Victor. For your protection, move to an interior room on the lowest floor of a building. Torrential rainfall is occurring with this storm and may lead to flash flooding. Do not drive your vehicle through flooded roadways.

Faith No More teasing they'll be active in 2027. I hope this is just a little bit of what's to come in 2027. I won't lie, I will be bummed if this is it. It's cool and all, but it means nothing to us. Faith No More will be reuniting and has a handful of shows with System of a Down. I believe they're just mainly in Australia. So if everybody else doesn't really do much good. So hopefully more to come. I imagine more to come in 2027 from Faith No More. This is just a step in the right direction. 40 continues, Five Finger Death Punch, Eye of the Storm, right here at Kilo. Oh.

The National Weather Service in Pueblo has issued a flash flood warning for East Central El Paso County in East Central Colorado until 7:15 p.m. At 4:14 p.m., Doppler radar indicated thunderstorms producing heavy rain across the warned area. Between 1 and 3 inches of rain have fallen. Flash flooding is ongoing or expected to begin shortly. Hazard: flash flooding caused by thunderstorms. Source: radar indicated. Impact: flash flooding of small creeks and streams, urban areas, highways, streets and underpasses, as well as other poor drainage and low-lying areas. Some locations that will experience flash flooding include mainly rural areas of East Central El Paso County. Turn around, don't drown when encountering flooded roads. Most flood deaths occur in vehicles.

0: my God, I think I'm getting a contact high. 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
1: Yes, Mr. Mabe.
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1: Mm-hmm.
2: We're calling people in your area to tell you about our $29.90.
1: Oh, my gosh. I can't believe you called. Look, can you guys get blood out of the carpet?
2: I
1: got blood all over the place, man. Oh, God.
2: Sure.
1: I got it on the drapes. I got it on the couch. I got it all over the place.
2: Is there a day that I might be able
1: No. Look here, can you come over now? Look, I'm at 33. What's your name? Todd?
2: My name is Todd.
1: Todd, look here. If you can do me a favor here, whatever you're gonna make this week, I swear I'll double it. I'll pay you in cash. And what size shoe do you wear? Look, man, I got blood. The law says someone breaks in your house and you shoot them, that's okay, right? You've heard that law, like someone breaks in your house?
2: Yeah, you want me to call the police?
1: No. Look. That law, does that, like, apply to a relative or something, you think?
2: Well, I don't know. I mean...
1: Todd, I need you, man. I need you to help me out here. Look, man.
2: I don't know what to say. Well, what about me having somebody call you or something?
1: What do you mean? I want you to come clean it. I need this carpet clean. I want it like, I want it up where there's, you got a big van? Will you be in a van?
2: Well, they will be.
1: Who's they? No, look, you, can you come over? Do you clean carpets?
2: No, I'm just a telemarketer.
1: Yeah, I just want to tell you. Yeah,
2: I can just give you the prices.
1: No. Look, I gotta go, bye. Hello?
3: Mr. Mabe?
1: Yeah, it's Mr. Mabe.
3: Hi, Mr. Mabe. This is Teresa down at the carpet cleaning place.
1: Yeah.
3: Hi. I was just speaking with one of our telemarketers, and mm-hmm. he had mentioned that you had some difficult to remove stains, and you needed some assistance immediately from carpet cleaning.
1: Yeah, I'm fine.
3: Mr. Mabe, the stains sounded kind of serious. We'd be happy to assist in any way. Do you need us to call the police or anything like that?
1: No, what happened? See, I was shaving and it just got a little out of control. But thanks for the call. Appreciate you.
3: Maybe.
1: I appreciate it. Thanks. Bye-bye. Kilo's 420 Fix.

The National Weather Service in Pueblo has issued a severe thunderstorm warning for East Central El Paso County in East Central Colorado until 4:45 p.m. At 4:22 p.m. Mountain Daylight Time, a severe thunderstorm was located over Rush, or 37 miles southwest of Lyman, moving east at 15 miles an hour. Hazard, 60 miles an hour wind gusts and quarter-size hail. Source, radar indicated. Impact, hail damage to vehicles is expected. Expect wind damage to roofs, siding, and trees. Locations impacted include Truckton, Yoder, and Rush. For your protection, move to an interior room on the lowest floor of a building.

New rock from 3 Days Grace, Alienation, the record they're touring behind as we get our Ball Arena stop coming up in November. It's New Rock and Death Wish right here at Kilo.

0: Rage Against the Machine, Sleep Now in the Fire. You're heading up to AC/DC here tonight. Looks like the bulk of the weather is happening now. Should be a nice clear night up in Power Field, a mile high. Should be good. But as Colorado goes, just be prepared for anything and everything. Could it snow tonight? Yeah, sure. Why not? Never put it past Colorado. But it should be a good night. Everything should clear out as gates about to officially open. I think 5:30 is gates. Lots opened a bit ago, so you're good on that. It's always one of those things, too. How many times I've head up to Denver for bigger shows like this, it's like you get to Denver so quick, and then it takes you forever. It takes you longer from the Springs to Denver to get from South Denver to Empower Field. But you're in it, though. Yeah, 5:30 gates here tonight, 7 p.m. event starts. The Pretty Reckless AC/DC power-up tour, Empower Field at Mile High. Enjoy the show here tonight. Any other questions? Want to pass something on your way up? Feel free, 719-633-KILO. But tomorrow, stoked to hear all about the show. I hope if you're heading up now, this is your first time ever seeing AC/DC live, because it is amazing. You're going to have the best time. And if you've seen it before, you know exactly what I'm talking about. Enjoy the show here tonight. Let's get out, look at traffic, Kilo Traffic Center.
1: We have got a closure this afternoon due to an accident. Ellicott Highway, north and southbound between Falcon and Jones Road. Expect to see some heavier traffic. Southbound I-25 between County Line Road and Monument. We've got that heavy and slow due to a crash. And we've got an accident at Academy Boulevard northbound at Bijou Street. That is actually blocking the right lane. 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Staples, that was easy. I'm Leslie Scott with traffic on the Rock Station 90.
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0: Is internet lag the enemy of your household too? 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Sometimes it's hard to keep up when multiple devices are running at the same time. Gaming downstairs, streaming upstairs, and you're just trying to relax and scroll your time away. 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

0: The National Weather Service in Pueblo has issued a flash flood warning for southeastern Teller County in central Colorado until 7:45 p.m. At 4:38 p.m., Doppler radar indicated thunderstorms producing heavy rain across the warned area. Between 1 and 2 inches of rain have fallen. Flash flooding is ongoing or expected to begin shortly. Hazard, flash flooding caused by thunderstorms. Source, radar indicated. Impact, flash flooding of small creeks and streams, urban areas, highways, streets and underpasses, as well as other poor drainage and low-lying areas. Some locations that will experience flash flooding include Cripple Creek and Victor. Turn around, don't drown when encountering flooded roads. Most flood deaths occur in vehicles.
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0: St. Louis Finest, story of the year, New Rock, coming off their record, Arson, that is Gasoline. Bench Warmer, caught up day in sports here next. 5 o'clock road rage in there. All this week, guest list spots for Dead back at the Black Sheep late next week. That headed your way with Sooka Traffic, Kilo Traffic Center.
1: We still have the closure, Ellicott Highway. This is north and southbound between Falcon Highway and Jones Road due to a crash, of course. And we've got an accident blocking the right lane. Academy Boulevard northbound at Bijou, northbound I-25 between Tejon and Garden of the Gods. We've got slowdowns there, as well as northbound I-25 between InterQuest and Monument. That is slow because of the rain. 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I'm Leslie Scott with traffic on the Rock Station 94.3 Kilo.
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3: Hey there, Fox 21 Storm Team meteorologist Nick Temple here, and good Tuesday morning to you after a mild start to the day. By the time we get to the afternoon, it'll still be hot, but not quite as hot as yesterday. So we take the edge off a little bit. High temperatures will be into the upper 80s, if not the low 90s in the Pikes Peak region. And if you're traveling south to Pueblo, into the mid to upper 90s. After we get to the afternoon, that's when we'll start to introduce some more showers and storms into the forecast. There's plenty of moisture to work with, so a couple of these could drop a lot of rainfall at once. We could also see some thunder and some lightning and maybe some small hail associated with it. Very similar situation to what we had yesterday as we got to the back half of the day. Overnight low temperatures tonight will fall into the 60s.
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11: Time has caught up. Top talking sports. It is Kilo's bench warmers. San Francisco 49ers coach Kyle Shanahan. He took the blame for a car crash that no one knew about. So I guess he got into a car wreck, left him with a concussion and other injuries. And I guess this happened July 14th and no one talked about it. People knew about it. No one brought it up. Shanahan crashed into a 21-year-old woman driving in the other direction. In California on the 14th, was left with a concussion, broken ribs, and a broken nose, and broken left hand, and stitches for a large cut above his right eye. Shanahan was briefly hospitalized following the crash, hasn't been able to coach the team at the start of training camp, but he has taken full responsibility for this. It has just, the thing that the weirdest part is everyone sat on, this day and age, who sits on anything, especially like this? It's so bizarre. Philadelphia Eagles set to make the 2-time Pro Bowl selection Jalen Carter the highest paid defensive tackle in NFL history. The sides announced that they agreed to terms on a 4-year extension to the 2031 season. The Eagles also extended defensive tackle Jordan Davis, a key player in their defensive line, with a 3-year deal. As Philly looks to shore up that D-line. Looks like Draymond Green has agreed to a 1-year, $27.7 million deal to return to Golden State. Green will sign the deal that essentially matches the deal he opted out of last month before the Warriors made an unsuccessful bid to sign LeBron James. Oh, I guess. Didn't get him. I'll come back. Draymond Green back with the Golden State Warriors. Rockies in action here tonight. They're in San Diego, taking on the Padres. That'll be a 7:40 first pitch here tonight.

0: Rockies and Padres, and I'll do it. Your bench warmer, 5 o'clock road rage for this Tuesday. That starts now.
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1: I was told in my pack along the dusty Winnemucca Road. 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

Primus, my name is Mud. 5 o'clock road rage on this Tuesday, AC/DC night. If you're heading up, take your time. 5:30 gates. You can do this. 7 o'clock showtime here tonight. Between the Pretty Reckless and AC/DC. Weather maybe sideways a little bit, but it sure looks like everything that I've kind of seen. It should clear out throughout the night. So, but as outdoor Colorado shows go, be prepared for it all. All week, I got guest list spots in for Dead next week, taking the stage at the Black Sheep. That's next Thursday. I'll get to that just after 5:30 here tonight. Get you on that guest list. Part of the 5 o'clock road rage tonight. Breaking Benjamin, Something Wicked. It's right here at Kilo.

0: o'clock road rage traffic.
1: We still have a closure, Ellicott Highway. This is north and southbound between Falcon Highway and Jones Road due to a crash, of course. And we've got an accident blocking the right lane, Academy Boulevard northbound at Bijou, northbound I-25 between Tejon and Garden of the Gods. We've got slowdowns there, as well as northbound I-25 between InterQuest and Monument. That is slow because of the rain. 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
2: Yeah!

Beastie Boys, Fight for Your Right, 5 o'clock road rage here tonight. If you're heading up to AC/DC, show 7 o'clock. Gate's about to open, 5:30 start. Looks like the weather should clear out as the night goes. It's going to be a great show here tonight. I hope you are heading up and it's your first time ever seeing AC/DC because it's amazing. You're going to enjoy it. And if it's not your first time seeing AC/DC, you know exactly what I'm talking about. It's amazing. Enjoy the show here tonight. Anything you're seeing to maybe make travels a little bit easier for anybody else heading up, feel free to text or call 719-633-KILO. 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Kilo Morning Show, let us know how the show went. 6th annual Titov Classic Charity Golf Tournament. You want to make an 8A shotgun start next Friday the 7th? Do it. It's for a good cause. We have a lot more fun than we do better golf. If that makes any damn sense. 100% of the proceeds from registration and raffle go to 50 for the Fallen. Basically, what I'm trying to say is if you show up expecting to have the best golf game of your life, you're missing the point. Yeah, golf happens, but man, do we have a lot of fun to get there. Giveaways, raffle prizes, contest holes. 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We'll see you out there next Friday.

0: Tickets in, guest list spot for Dead. That'll be next Thursday, the 6th, at the Black Sheep. Course on sale, concert page, kilo943.com. Is Dead coming back to town? We'll get you on that guest list. Part of the 5 o'clock Road Rage all this week. Next opportunity at that. Headed your way after the new rock from A Perfect Circle. Not a lot of talk, but as it stands right now, this song is just a standalone track. They've hinted, danced around a brand new record and touring to come late this year into next year. But Billy Howerdale talking up this new track, Starless, and where the inspiration came from.
1: It came about pretty organically. I mean, the song literally came about when I was sitting around watching a movie or TV show with my family, and somebody had to get up to use the bathroom or make popcorn, and I had all but 4 to 6 minutes to get this idea down that, you know, was coming about on a little practice amp or recording it on my phone. So kind of just stream of consciousness kind of riff. That's the way it started, at least. I mean, that's the beauty of human creation, right? Like, you just don't know how to tap into it. It'd be really boring if you did.

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0: 5 o'clock road rage all this week. Guest list spots in for Dead is their stop at the Black Sheep next Thursday. 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Any more details? But tickets yours. Caller 11 right now on that rock line. Step on up.
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2: We have got a lot going on. We still have the closure of Ellicott Highway between Falcon Highway and Jones Road. We've got stop and go northbound I-25 between Tejon and Garden of the Gods, which is causing at least a 20-minute delay. And Platt Avenue eastbound between Murray Boulevard and Powers Boulevard. We've got a crash there. We've also got lights not working affecting Powers Boulevard at Galley Road and at Stetson Hills. 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I'm Leslie Scott with traffic on the Rock Station 94.3 Kilo.
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7: Hanging out with Lisa.
0: Yeah. It is Mega Millions from the Colorado Lottery. 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
0: You will be the funnest person your friends have ever come to know. Even people who don't know you, they're going to want to know you real quick, huh?
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0: Entertainment Central. Just take a look at the concert list. 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
7: Sounds all right.
0: Right? 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You're going to be bored of front row entertainment. 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
7: That would be so fun.
0: Yeah, that's a good problem to have, right?
7: Absolutely.
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0: Parkway Drive, New Rock, and Sacred. Crank it or cram it, headed your way, 6 o'clock. New Rock here tonight from Scott Holiday of Rival Sons. He's on his solo ways under the Holiday moniker. His track, Crank it or cram it, 6 o'clock, headed your way.
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2: We've still got a busy commute. We've got the closure of Ellicott Highway. This is east, north and southbound between Falcon Highway and Jones Road. That remains closed due to a crash. Northbound I-25 between Tejon and Garden of the Gods. We've still got stop and go there. At least a 20-minute delay. Powers Boulevard, north and southbound at Galley Road. Lights not working. Nevada Avenue, northbound at St. Elmo Avenue. We've got an accident there blocking the right lane. 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